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0: Now shorty I am. But look at the top of the very last drop.
1: I know everything and I have the proof. 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
1: 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And remember, donations are accepted only after the results come in. 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That's 917-667-5209. 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

0: morning right now.
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0: See the people them are ready for the party. Lift up right now more than.
1: Put the
0: oh, we lift it up already.
1: Got the
0: I want

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Right about now, I'm going to heal up all the people. Yeah. People that must say Rhythm FM, turn up loud. Loud and proud. Remember Sunday and Mother's Day, you know, sir. You don't know. To all the mothers, them respect is due. For true. On a feeling. Talk to my family on a feeling right now. Rhythm FM, nice. Yeah, man, like Christ. Yeah. So you want to know, we ain't got nothing in a while because something right about now. Can we do this? Can we do this right about now? Yeah. Count us if we lift up the place, you know, so we are going to lift it up right about now. Can we do this? Can we do this? Can we do this? Hold on. Hold on. Why are the people that can't dance now? Hold up. Hold on, hold on, hold on. Hold on. Hold on. And a butterfly, myself a butterfly, you know. I'm myself a bogle, you know. I want to see the people that do the folk dance right about now. Yeah. Hold on, hold on, hold on. Stop that DJ, Mark. I want the people that hear me clearly. Come in, I want nobody go where I'm on and go say, Glamour, cross my road, but the radio, you know. I want to see you people folk dance right now. Okay? Before I go call the boss, I'm on Laza, but I'm here, because I'm big bad one. Laza, how I need that drink? Yeah, so let's do this right now. Let me see who can dance the best now. Rhythm FM. Let me see who can dance the best now.

on n'a pas dans un système félicitant. 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

0: want to send me a video right now? 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Let me show bad you know I going out in a radio land. 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A rough cast that. I'll render you.
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0: 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Yeah. If a man continue to give that woman money, week in, week out, month in, pay the rent, and all of them some go shopping, go party for at least 1 year straight, and not get nothing, not even a hug up, would you call that man? I eat that man hour. Please and thanks. Talk to me on the text line now.
1: Can I get some money, Daddy?
2: Lele, lele, lele.
0: Me say if a man give him money to the girl, and now get nothing more hug up. No, you talk to me. Is he a he that man?
3: One money and fi run the.
0: I'm just a helper.
3: One money. It's not that I'm frugal. Me just spend with sense. Hey. Every dollar hey. Is hey. Me and we been spent to where we are apparent.
0: See the first text will come up. Look on it, what I say.
3: With your bag on.
0: Big fool.
1: Can I get some
0: Papa Jesus?
2: Ulele, ulele, ulele.
0: Somebody say a big old fool that.
2: Do not take me vika.
0: But what if somebody said no, sir?
2: Jamais.
0: A good man that.
2: One money.
3: It's not that I'm frugal, me just spend with sense. Every dollar leave me.
0: Somebody say he's not a fool.
3: With self-interest, so don't come to me with your bag of nonsense. Listen, remember nothing in a life, don't pray.
0: Now, hold on a man, no disrespect. But if me, I get a woman money for 3 months, pay her bills, take her to the party, not even take her, give her money to go to the party, she have a man where she love and the loss of her. And just use your money and go places with that the man there. Eh? And you tell me, say, you are right with that for 1 year and willing to go another year. Eh? It better if the man I give the money and the woman now give nothing and she not go nowhere. She not flirt with nobody else. But if she go places with other man, I lost half of other man, I run down other man. Hello, that man need prayers. A matter of fact, he need Jesus and in 12 disciples. Remember.

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5: 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Right here on the number one Roots Rocking Reggae Radio. Okay, Massive. MC Teddy is coming up next, man. We're going to turn things over to MC Teddy right now. Yeah. Why? Not MA. He, he,

0: picture, get a picture, get mine up. 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
1: Okay, I'm told that is DJ Shitta coming up next. Yeah, all right. Okay, another one of the young ones, Irie FM, coming up to take on over. I just got that. All right. So of course we turn things over to the next Jack. That's gonna take you on until the sun comes up. All right. Until then, friends, I'm out of here.
0: So teacher,
1: DJ Shitta is up next. So keep it locked to the number one. Bye bye. Spread love. Remember, the Almighty God is real.
0: Living with music, teacher.
1: I'm out of here. Bye.
0: Teacher, I get to understand, you know, that the same thing here what Smokey them talking about, teacher.
2: Yes.
0: Go well with music, teacher.
2: Oh.
0: And teacher, that makes sense.

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0: Ezekiel, the lamp turn over.
1: Avery.
0: Ezekiel, the house burn down.
1: Avery.
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The problem is when you fall and fail to rise. Because some of the most successful people on earth have a story. And when you hear some people's story, if you do hear some of them story, you would have more accept and appreciate them glory.

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Me and Andy, we were the members in the church. And let me tell you something. It's hard to come in contact with Jesus.

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In a world like today, it's a rare occasion to be able to see young mothers like the ones that were around when I grew up. But they live on in memory to quite a few of us. And this song is dedicated to those who cherish that memory.

0: this day and time, it's very sad to see how people have taken the great values off some things. As I looked at the situation that exists in our society today and see how young people are leaving the colleges, my mind went back to a lady who had struggled to send her son to school. She had a full-time job and she took on part-time work so that the boy could be the benefactor of some of the things she didn't have, and that was an education. And after he graduated from high school, it was a joyous day in her heart to know that her labor was not in vain. And as he left home going to college, in your mind, I want you to picture him in his Moyer suit, shine shoes, and a fine haircut, clean shave, as she was a religious mother. And she told him, son, don't forget the struggles that I had to get you where you are. And when he first got to the university, each letter he would write back to his mother, he would say, Mommy, it's another day. The Lord has kept me and I'm so glad. But as time went on, he seemingly forgot about God and he said less and less in his letters about the Lord Jesus Christ. And eventually he said absolutely nothing about him, and his mother became very concerned. And one day she got a letter that told her her son was coming home. And she was glad because she wanted to sit down and look him in the eyes and talk to him. And sure enough, at the scheduled time he did arrive, and when he got home, she was shocked. He didn't have that mohair suit on, he had dungarees on. His shoes weren't shine like they were when he left. As a matter of fact, he didn't have shoes on, he had sandals on. That fine haircut, it just went all out of perspective, and in place of that, his head looked wild, his face wasn't clean shaved, and there was a beard there, and she just didn't recognize her son, and she sat down and began to talk with him. And as she talked to him, she said, son, what is it has overcome you, and you are just looking different and acting different, and you didn't even write about God's goodness. The boy said, Mama, let me tell you something. He said, you know, I went to school and I've become so scientific-minded now until I just can't believe in this God business. He said, tell me something, Mama. Can you touch God like you touch me? With tears in her eyes, she said, no, son. He said, Mama, can you see God like you're looking at me? She said, no, son. He said, well, Mama, when you prove to me that there is a God, then I'll take the beard off, cut the hair, and go back to that Moyer superfine shoes. The mother got up and went to bed, and he went to bed. But before she got in bed, she got on her knees and had a talk with that man who helped her on the job to send the boy to college. And early in the morning, she heard him cry out with a pain of agony. And like any good mother would do, she jumped up and ran in his room and kneeled beside his bed and said,
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0: It hurts so bad. She said, what, son? He said, I've got a toothache and the pain is moving all up and down my face. Right quick, God spoke to that good mother and she asked the boy a question. She said, son, can you see your toothache? He said, no, Mama. She said, can you reach out and touch the pain? He said, no, Mama. She said, but how do you know that it's there? He said, because I feel it moving up and down my face. She said, earlier this evening you asked me about God. I told you I couldn't see him and I told you that I couldn't touch him. She said, but I know that God is there the same way you know that toothache is there, because every now and then I feel him moving on the altar of my heart. And for those of you today who have labored, worked, and toiled for your children, did the best you know how, don't give up. If they don't turn out to be just what you want them to be, keep pushing it into their head that God is, that he's still on the throne, that he sits high and looks low. You just look around you and you'll see signs and wonders in the land that proves beyond the shadow of a doubt that God is still moving. I know that he's moving because he's done so much in my life. That's why the choir can blend their voices together and tell you this in song today. If you never hear it sung no more, remember this, like that good mother said to her son when she looked at him with compassion and said, by his spirit.

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1: 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We want to tell mommy, we love you. Thank you for being the good mother that you are.

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Yes, sir. It is a very beautiful day again today. My name is Bishop Dr. Pius Osei, the prophet of Most High God, and I thank all my listeners at the hour of Prophet and You. In the hour of Prophet and You, we talk about Christ Jesus, nothing shorter than that. And when we talk about His salvation He gave to mankind, He gave it to you. He died on the cross for you. Whether you are a believer or not, He died for you. Whether you are a believer or not, Christ died for you. And I want you all right to understand that as a believer too. He has done for me, my children, my family, immediate, extended, and the church families everywhere we are in the world. And it's a beautiful Saturday morning. The weather is clement. Maybe it may shower within the day. Nobody knows, but God knows it all. But as of now, it's a nice weather. I thank God for my listeners again this morning. At the hour of Prophet and You, under the foundation of IRESTORM radio station. IRESTORM is a radio station God have already sent in that we keep on working with Him to reach mankind in the universe. Because I know people hear me all over the world. The moment you tune according to your time with the differences I will have here, you'll be able to hear and listen to my ministration. Bishop Dr. Pius Osei is a prelate, a bishop of Church of God in Christ, and in everything I do, I honor and respect the office I occupy in the house of God. So in everything I do it with love, joy, to be a benefit to mankind. So this morning I bring you love. I bring you peace in your homes, my listeners. I worship under the foundation of a church of praise and worship God in Christ. That's where I worship. And the church is located at number 526 Ralph Avenue, Brooklyn, we are New York, between Starling and Park Place. The zip code is 11233. That is where we worship. Church of Praise and Worship God in Christ, Brooklyn, New York, zip code 11233. The church opens up 9 o'clock in the morning every Sunday. The gate is open and 10 o'clock the morning service starts. And there is a Holy Spirit filled church. We don't worship images. We don't bow down to any graven image. Some will tell you that's Angel Michael, Angel Gabriel, Angel this, Angel that. You don't know them. You don't see how they are. Angels are created by God. So you don't see them. Not like you and I can see you and know whom you are, know your name. No. Christ came into the world and we saw Him. Yes. He talked as a human being. He moved around. He was crucified. But where the power came is that He overpowered death. Those who crucified Him, He saw them again. And they were ashamed of themselves. That is why that we say that death, you know, even if as He was held captive, death cannot hold Him captive there any longer. He broke the chains of death, roll away the grave stone. Power, that is anointing of the Holy Spirit I talk about, that we worship in the Church of Praise and Worship God in Christ. That break chains, that roll stones away, is the Holy Spirit power. You will never, you know, we do say in my prayer that person brother cannot be in heaven and he allow his brother to go to hellfire. No, I'll be mediating for my brother to come to heaven. That is just how life is. So Holy Spirit never allow Christ to be held captive in the grave. He rolled away the stone. So that is the power of Christ.
So always love him. And anytime we are in the church glorifying his majesty, is that name we call, Jesus Christ. So in every Sunday morning, like as I said, church is open 9 o'clock and worship from 10 o'clock. We don't bow down to any graven image, no, because you don't know them. But whom we know, we call, that is Jesus Christ. Then from Jesus Christ, Holy Spirit take preeminent position. And Holy Spirit knows if we need an angel to come for our rescue or to come to do this and do that. They know the angel to send to us. Not that you that will be calling angel this, angel that. People are blind spiritually. That is why we fail. That is why we lack knowledge. That's why we can't see what to teach to believers. Come on. Let me leave that now. Maybe when I'm on spiritual things, we know how to dilly-dally on that. So, call on God, Holy Spirit, he will answer. Jesus Christ is ever living, seated at the right hand of God, mediating on our behalf. That is who. That is why we are called sons of God, because we are now co-heirs. So I want you to love God and what he's doing in your life this morning. Tomorrow is our Sunday, a beautiful Sunday worship, our Mother's Day. I'm wishing our mothers, both in the Church of Praise and Worship, God in Christ, and all the believers of the world. I'm wishing you all happy Mother's Day tomorrow. And I pray the Lord will help all of you, your different places of worship. Hear your prayers in the name of Jesus Christ. And understand it that the Church of Praise and Worship, God in Christ, we open every Thursday in the evening, 6 o'clock. We have our Bible teachings, and start from 6 o'clock. On Saturdays, we give out food. When the food is available, we give it out every Saturday. And clothes are there, shoes, we give it out. Every household equipment we have, utensils, you know, we give it out because we display them. Because I know people do bring, you know, there are so many great women and men who honors God. Some don't even go to church, but they have something to give out. That is their way of saying, God, thank you. They give a call and we go, or they drop it off in the church. Some don't go to church. I know them for sure, but they give out goods. That is the cleanness of heart they have. I love them for that. So as we receive, we display it and people take. So if God has blessed you or favored you and you have so many, it may be anything to give, I could be clothes. Please make sure the clothes you will give, you know, should be clean. Let it be clean. Wash it so that anything glittering to eyes will be pleasing for hand to pick. You know, if the eyes does not catch that good things well, the hands can pick. That's why you see so many people, they go for selection because their eyes have caught something great. So get us something clean for another person to be able to utilize it. You can always call on this number, 347. That's the church line, 347-462-5679. 347-462-5679 is the church line. You can always call on that and you'll be answered. Maybe you have something to donate to the church, or you want to drop what you have for us. The church will be open. And I still keep my spiritual counseling every Saturday, 11 o'clock is the time. Yeah, where we discuss about spiritual matters. That is what we do. So I'm praying this morning, if you have any concerns spiritually, you can always give the church number call, 347-462-5679. And that is it. And tomorrow I'm inviting you, all my listeners, men and women, come and let us rejoice, clapping our hands to worship God, keeping the Mother's Day tomorrow. Amen. It is a great day. Let us pray. Lord, I thank you for this beautiful hour. Thank you for my life. Thank you for my children. I bless your holy names. Continue to watch over us. Continue to anoint us afresh. I'm also glorifying your majesty in our lives, waking us up, directing our ways in each day. We say thank you. I thank you for Church of Praise and Worship, God in Christ. I bless all our members. Thank you for all the fivefold ministers, all that will be ministering tomorrow. I bless them. All our mothers in the Church of Praise and Worship, God in Christ, I wish you all happy Mother's Day tomorrow. Anybody traveling or have traveled, I pray for them. You bring them back. Those on their way journey this morning out of New York, my
pastors traveling out of New York this morning. Lord, I wish you happy journey with your families as you travel. The Lord will bring you all back again peacefully. In anything we are doing today in our lives in the Church of Praise and Worship God in Christ, the Lord will watch over all of us. Tomorrow's service, I hand all who will worship you tomorrow coming, could be visitors coming for the first time, could be those who have been coming before, could be members, empower and bless them, favor them, grace to worship you tomorrow in Jesus' name. My listener, the Lord will bless you, the Lord will anoint you, the Lord will keep you in faith to keep on listening as a believer. The Lord will empower you. Take care of your homes. Anyone in jail, children, the Lord will release them at an appointed time to be useful to you again. Those who are in hospitals, the Lord will heal you. Those who are blind, those on wheelchair, the Lord will continue to minister healings into you. The weak ones, the Lord will strengthen you. The elderly ones, the Lord will continue to give you all what it takes to live peacefully as an elderly person in the name of Jesus Christ. Lord, I thank you for the government of America, Donald Trump, the president. Be with him, all the, continue to protect him in his movements. Both the borough presidents, the mayors, the governors of his state, those in Senate and House of Reps, state legislators, continue to lead them. The militaries, continue to protect them in their duty post where they are. So I thank you again for today in America, economy of this country. Bless it, favor it more and more. Thank you again for churches. Tomorrow we'll be gathering, worshiping. Some are worshiping today. Lord, honor us, bless us, hear our prayers in different churches of the world. I thank you for my life again. Thank you for the health you are giving unto me. I'll keep on glorifying your majesty. No any other name I pray in Jesus Christ's name. Amen. Yeah, I'm about preparing to preach, teach, and give me as you listen to this music. Amen.

One night, a sleepy little boy knelt beside my bed. 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Daddy, my daddy, you've taught me lots today. So, Daddy, my daddy, teach me how to pray. You brought me home a brand new kite and showed me how to fly. And there ain't no other kid whose dad can knock a ball so high. I'd like to thank God for you, but I don't know what to say. So, Daddy, my daddy, teach me how to pray. I had to turn and leave his room, and he began to cry. I didn't want my boy to know, but so did I. His best pal had forsaken him, but what was there to say? For daddy, his daddy, had forgotten how to pray.

0: All glory again this morning. We thank the Lord for all he is doing. And I'm bringing you
1: a word.
0: And that word is from the book of Isaiah. And Isaiah chapter 10. I want to go in that way. I'm sorry for the at times lost in communication. You know, at times you transmit and minor issues comes up like that. So those who might have lost me within some few minutes, I'm sorry on that issue. I'm going to Isaiah chapter 10 with the little time I have. Isaiah chapter 10, verse 27. Isaiah chapter 10, verse 27. That's where I'm taking my teaching this morning. Quick read, so Isaiah chapter 10, verse 27, he says, "In that day, their burden will be lifted from your shoulders." Sorry, their yoke from your neck. The yoke will be broken because you have grown so fat. I want you to know this. In that day, their burden will be lifted from their shoulders, their yoke from all their necks. The yoke will be broken because you have grown so fat. Yeah, this brings us to where we know the Holy Spirit rescue. So many of us are yoked. So many of us even plan to go and commit suicide because of the burdens they feel they are carrying. They cannot be able to carry this burden again. So many are in one problem or the other, which they even involve themselves into these problems. At times, because we are looking for too much, we want to cheat Mr. A or Mr. B. We are going in to achieve. Let the whole world know I've arrived. Some will put their hands in illegal ways. Illegal ways will lead you to illegal problems and where you will be caged, where you cannot come out. Some even go into debt. You could be killed because of what you are looking that is not looking for you. You want to get it more than the next man. You believe you are wiser. You want to go into drug carrying. You want to go into unnecessary things. You think you want to make it fast. You don't know that the leg that move fast, the eyes are there too, that we move faster than that leg, watching you where you are going to. So many people believe they are too clever. They will go to people's home to go and steal. They don't know that cameras are more clever than them. So why do you want to go and be to steal somebody's property? Why do you want to go and carry drugs? You know you'll be caught, and when you are caught, you'll be killed. So majority of us put ourselves in the problems where they are today. Most Christians do same. So many too might have acquired money, either because you want to help Mr. A, Mr. B. Mr. A will start to nurse ill feelings against you and go to evil places to create problems for you. People go to Obia, men, Obia, women, go to witchcraft doctors to kill their brothers because their brothers have money more than them. To kill their sisters. It is evil. Burdens everywhere. But I'm praying in your life this morning, yes, you might have been a blessing to help your brother or your sister. God might have elevated you in your family and all of a sudden you start falling down. You did not rob anybody. God elevated you. God made it possible. At times we make mistakes when we elevated. We do worship God when we are not elevated. But the moment we elevated, we are blessed, we are favored, we start to go to church again, you'll be giving excuses. Oh, I'm traveling to this place tomorrow. I'm going there tomorrow. Oh, my ship is coming tomorrow. Oh, my aircraft with loaded is coming tomorrow. You know, a lot of excuses. And one spiritual attack can even just come. Yes, attack could just come and win you down. It's just like I spoke, was it last two Saturdays or last Saturday, concerning the book of Job. Yes, Job was well blessed, but burdened. A lot of burden that even caused the day of his birth. He caused it in Job chapter 3. He caused the day of his birth. Even his wife told him to curse God and die because of the burdens on him, problems on him. Satan caused it because Satan took permission from God and God allowed it. So at times we go through problems that God knows. He wants us to go through it to learn a lesson. And also to prove him that he is God. Because God can never give you a load you cannot be able to carry. If you are going through problems as a believer, he knows it. He knows how to bring you out. All what just you know is to pray. Don't curse God. Don't ask, oh, why am I this? No, leave it for him. So at times we go through burdens. That is what Job is saying. Sorry, the book of Isaiah, I've just read now, 10:27. He said, yes, in that day, their burden will be lifted from your shoulders. Their yoke from your neck. The yoke will be broken because you have grown. You might have come into the Lord. Yes, could be a deacon, a deaconess. It could be any God have lifted you up. Could be an elder. Could be a pastor. You could be a member. Could be a believer and God have lifted you up. All of a sudden, you start having problems. I want you to know that God is still with you. Do not lose faith. Don't lose hope. Maybe the business which you are doing, and that business is a genuine business. There are, out of 100 people on earth, I know 90 people do genuine business. 90. Let us classify it. 90 people do genuine business. So many people work in different companies. They earn their salary, and they're happy with their salary. They manage it and they live very fine. Train their children. See their children come out from universities. Children start working. And families start growing. So many people are doing genuine businesses. Some are having shops where they buy and sell shoes, bags, name it, grocery stores. They don't cheat people. They don't carry drugs. They don't carry fentanyl or cocaine or goof or Indian hemp, you may call it, or pot. They don't deal.

since the beginning. It may be that that shakeup that is happening to you, depression that is coming into your business, things are not moving out well the way you expected it. Yeah, it could be a test the Lord wants to give to you. So test may be, yes, either the way you spend your money. So many of us are in high business, they're doing good, but they don't even give correctly their tithes correctly. So instead of giving like $100 as their tithe of each month, 10% of your earnings, some will give $50 thinking they are robbing me. You are robbing God. So at times with such, God will see it and say, okay, I've blessed you and you are not giving what you have accepted to give in the church. Tithe is our duty to give in the church. But so many of us think we are so clever. And when that person starts, business is no more working out, or where he works or she, something is happening that you keep on blaming God. Blame yourself because you have robbed God. You have robbed God. So at times you go through burden. So God may even do it for you to go through such trials, tests, so for you to know that you cannot rob him. And with that, you will also be able to know, when we rob God, we know. When we do evil, we know, we Christians. And that is why you see so many of us, when we are going through problems, some correct it by themselves. They know they've robbed God. They correct it by themselves. And God will start to build you up again. We correct it. We know. So I'm speaking in your life. Correct it. Anything you are doing for a living, and God is favoring you. And all of a sudden, you start seeing a shake-up in where you work or in a business you do, and here and there. That means you have lied in your tithes. You have lied in your givings. I want you now to know it. You have not lied against man, but you have lied against the Holy Spirit of the church. It's the Spirit of God that is in the church that aligns, that takes us out of depression and problems. Because of his gifts and his fruit, he uses it to bless us, anoint us, bring us out of depression. I'm speaking into your life, no matter that burden you are carrying. What did I say? No matter the burdens you think you are carrying, no matter how depressed you may be, no matter how that man or that woman may be in your way, in your environment, hated you, could be from family brought up, causing you headaches, taking your name for evil places, invoking negative spirits against you. I want you to know that that power of the Holy Spirit is still in the church. Believe in him. Come to him, you that labor and heavily laden. God will give you rest continuously. He is a Messiah. He will never leave you, neither to forsake you. He will never give you a load you cannot be able to carry. He is there. He is God that takes away burden. I want to repeat the book of Isaiah chapter 10, verse 27 again. He says, in that day, their burden will be lifted from your shoulders, their yoke from your neck. The yoke will be broken because you have grown fat. The Lord who have made you to understand him, the Lord who have made you to be a believer, nothing will take you out of his ways in the name of Jesus Christ. The Lord will make you to grow back. Any depressed person, I'm speaking into you, any person, his business is not working out well, anybody that there's burden in his family, yes, at times too, our money is there, health is there, but you may be seeing family issues, quarrel, extended family fighting, and you need to go there. Every problem they will call you in the family. I'm praying that such yoke will be broken. Your family will be at peace, so that you'll be at peace to enjoy your wealth in the name of Jesus Christ. So we go through problem in different ways. We go through burden in different ways. This will call you, that will call you, here and there. But those problems are not designated or designed or even coming to you direct. Extended relations. So you keep on solving extended relations issue every time. This one happened, that one happened, that one happened. That before you know everybody, in a week, you have spent nothing less than $1,000 because of relations. Sending this, sending that. But in your home where you live, you are living fine. No problem. You are not causing your problem, but other people's problem come to you. I'm praying in the name of Jesus Christ, God will alleviate it. We break such yokes in your family so that you'll be able to remain and worship God peacefully. In the name of Jesus Christ, I thank the Lord in your lives, my listeners. I'll keep on
blessing. Keep on praying for you that no yoke will have power to bring you down. Job was delivered. Yes. Okay, let me give you an example. When Joseph became well, his brother hated him, yet when he got to prison in Egypt, he was jailed. God knows all those things. Did he blame God? No. The wife of his servant was trying to coax him into evil. He refused. He was thrown into jail.

in that position. And the opportunity came. What happened to him now? What happened to Joseph? He had a big burden on his head. Burden on his head. What was this burden? Burden of now his relations. He started working on them. Yes, his relations. He started working on them for food. Started working on them to come. Started working on them to come to meet him in Egypt. And they came. He started carrying a family problem. No depression, no problems. But these are the families he owned. His own immediate family that killed him, that threw him into pit and told their father that he's dead. Yet, God blessed him. He started carrying family problem. You understand what I'm saying? So many of us have been blessed. Not caring of what their family did to them when they had nothing. Now, God has blessed you. God has put you on top. Now, you are family problem everywhere on your head. But I want to tell you to have peace in your life. God made it so. God lifted you up. All those things you give unto those relations, don't worry. God said it will be like a fire casted unto them because they are eating it. But do you think they have forgotten what they have done to you when you had nothing? They don't forget. They still know it is in them. Because that smell that is in goat's body remains in goat. No matter the perfume you wear on that goat, that smell is in his body. No matter how your brothers may start to pretend now they love you because God lifted you up and you are the one blessing them. Now they pretend they love you. They still remember how they did you evil. But don't worry. God have lifted you up. God did it so. Always give them. And don't worry. Token, give to them and be happy. Be prayerful. As you give to them, don't stop going to church. Don't stop going to worship because that is where they will get you again. That foundation you've laid solidly is because of Christ. Love Christ. Do what you have to do. Don't mind. Be a blessing to anybody. Joseph told his brothers that you did it in this way to be evil on him, but God have turned it around because of the benefit of the world. God turned it around. Yes. So God knows what people do unto you, but God will turn it around for your good because God knows that when he gives you, you'll be a blessing to others. It's not everybody God elevates. Because God knows that he will give some will not give in that family. But God will lift you because he knows when he blesses you, you'll be able a blessing to other family. There are so many people that are arrodited, glued hand. They don't give out in a family. So at times in a family, you see out of them, God knows those whom he will bless.

Yeah. Shame on them. As they go to receive, do you think they are ashamed of themselves? But Joseph will be giving them. He gives them. He doesn't mind. So I want you to know that if God has lifted you up, keep on saying hallelujah. Be thanking him. And anything you need to give, give them. Don't worry, but make sure you are rooted with Christ. Because if you give them opportunity again, where they enter you, they destroy you. So always give a gap, a distance, to know how you give and approach those who you know they have been wicked towards you in your beginning. I pray that every burden in your family, according to the book of Isaiah chapter 10, 27, the Lord will clean it away to keep on making you strong, making you grow, making you enjoy the fruit of your labor in Jesus Christ's name. Yes, my name is Bishop Dr. Pius Osa, a prophet of Most High God. And this morning, I will prophet on you. I'm thanking the Lord in all what he has done in our life this morning. I will prophet on you. In any moment, I will be rounding it up at 10 o'clock. I'm inviting my listeners to the church of Praise and Worship God in Christ. We are worship. Tomorrow is our Mother's Day. Come and let us celebrate. Let us glorify His Majesty. Tomorrow, the church is located at number 526 Ralph Avenue. 526 Ralph Avenue, between Sterling Place and Park Place in Brooklyn. And that is where we are, 526 Ralph Avenue, Brooklyn, New York. The zip code is 11233. It's a fully Pentecostal church. I invite you tomorrow. The gate is open 9 o'clock. We start our service 10 o'clock tomorrow. And it's fully a Holy Spirit-filled church. Come. The church telephone number is 347-462-5679. 347-462-5679. That's the church telephone number. You can ring on that and we answer you. If you have anything to give to the church, it could be clothing, it could be anything you know useful. Yeah. The church is there to receive it. Thank you, all my listeners at this hour, prophet and you. I'll be on air again on Tuesday. Yeah. Tuesday, 7 o'clock in the evening, Tuesday. It is an hour program too, 7 to 8. Speak Irish tongue to your brothers. Let them know about our prophet and you, Tuesdays from 7 to 8, Saturday 9 to 10 in the mornings. God bless you as I see you tomorrow in the Church of Praise and Worship God in Christ. To worship. Happy Mother's Day again to our mothers. In the name of Jesus Christ. Amen. The Lord is good, and they will continue to be what? Be good in our lives.

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0: And remember, don't you ever worry and don't you fret. Remember, it's Dan Barnett and Outlaw Joseph Wales says, listen carefully. We come to entertain, inspire, and tell you the world that we are the best. Rastafari.
1: Yeah, man, this is Ed Robinson, and all I listen to or tune into is Irish Time Radio. You have to know that straight up. Anytime you hear we kick back and I listen to radio, that's all we listen to, Irish Time Radio with Dan Barnett. Yeah, yeah, we, Ed Robinson said that straight up. If you don't listen to this radio station, yeah, you will be knock, knock, knocking on heaven's door, and I hope it don't open up, you know, because you're straight to go up there. So you better stay right there, so, and

in the ear tray on another Saturday morning. It's a blessed Saturday morning. It's a wonderful Saturday morning. And yes, we are here live in studio. A little bit, a couple of minutes late, but we are here. All right. So once more, let me say good morning, good afternoon, good evening, good day. Whatever time zone you are in, good night. Because you know some people, the time zone differs, you know. So we are all over the world and we want you all to feel welcome. So whatever time zone you are in, we want to say hello, welcome, hola. Yes, Spanish people listen to, you know, so gotta say hola. All right. Anyway, folks, once more, it's Don Barnett Experience. It's a lovely Saturday morning. And we are gonna kick things off as usual with our song of praise. Yes, and I am gonna be playing a couple of songs from this artist, and I will explain to you in a couple of minutes as the reason why. Here we go, our song of praise for this morning. The voice of Cuckoo Doo.

0: was our summer phrase for this morning. The voice of the artist who we know as Kukudu. Yes? Okay, folks, right now it is 16 minutes after the hour of 10 o'clock. It is 59 degrees on the outside. We are going up to a high of 63 today. Okay? Now, rainy conditions are expected around 3 p.m. today, and the wind gusts are up to 40 miles per hour. So we're going to have a little bit of wind, and we're going to have some rain this afternoon. Parking rules, street cleaning rules, they are in effect for today. So if you have to go move those vehicles, then I implore you to please do so. Don't want to get that ticket, huh? Not true? Okay. Now, it is a great weekend for some, not so great for some, but however we dice it or slice it, it is a wonderful and blessed day today. It is the day that the Lord has made, so we're going to rejoice in it and we have to be glad. All right. Likewise, every other day. Not true? Yeah, man. All right. But what's making it so special is that the fact that this weekend is Mother's Day. We celebrate Mother's Day, which is tomorrow. And, you know, it's going to be joyous occasions because however we want to look at it, every day is really a day to celebrate our mothers. Every day. Celebrate our parents, our loved ones, everybody. But they said the society has set aside a day and say, okay, this day is going to be a special day. The day when we're going to celebrate the mothers. So that's what they have done and that's what we will do. All right? Have a couple of tracks. And the good thing about, one other good thing about it, folks, the chat room, Irish Storm chat room, is back up and running. So if you are out there listening and you want to go to the chat room so you can send greetings to your mom or to anybody for that matter, then go to the chat room www.irishstormradio.com and send me your comments in the chat room and I will read it on air for you. All right. And I want to tell you also, folks, that the Irish Storm Radio app. You have the smartphones? Yeah, can nobody not use banger phone again? Not true. Yeah, man. Nobody not use banger phone again. Everybody has smartphone. So go to the chat room and download the Irish Storm Radio app. You type in IRISTORM, Irish Storm Radio, and it will pop up. You know, like a red, green, and gold. Like a DJ with the microphone in their hand, yeah, you see that pop up. You just download it so that wherever you are, you can listen to Irish Storm Radio. Because we know that wherever you are, you have your phone with you. And sometimes you go to the dial and it might not work, there might be like an issue there, but at least you have it on your phone. So download the app, Irish Storm Radio, you know. And for the folks who are home, if you can then get the Alexa, because you know that the Alexa, once you have the online internet, you will be able to set up the Alexa. Yeah? Yeah, man. And all you gotta do is say, Alexa, play Irish Storm, and you have it locked onto Irish Storm. So there are so many ways you can keep in touch with us, yes, so that you do not lose out on the important information we have, the wonderful music we have, and the wonderful programs that offered here on Irish Storm. Because, you know, we are a community-based information network. Yes, man. We are an online radio, a community-based online radio, and we keep you and loved ones and friends and family connected through music, religious topics, yes, general, where's the civics, yeah, everything, current affairs, yeah. Irish Storm Radio keep you connected to your islands when DJ Keith do the like, island hopping thing on a Saturday, yeah, where you vote for your island, yeah, where Dan Barnett bring you the news in the morning and the views and all of that, yes. Sister Arlene, she bring you, you know, the religious connection there, yes, and all the wonderful programs. programs. Yeah, man, Ricky Gino, see them music, them pan Sunday, Lord God, him out of this world, street ruler. Wow, may I tell you. So you see, we are family oriented, folks, and the connection is there. So with your help, Irish Storm Radio will be around to keep you all entertained, informed, and educated. All right. Let me take time out to say good morning to the other Beverly. How are you this morning? I know that you're in class. Yes. you get there before me. All right. No problem. It's always good that you're there before I am. Okay. Brother Chucker. Brother Chucker is in town. Yeah, man. Big up yourself, Brother Chucker. A blessed Saturday morning to you all. Sugars. How are you this morning, Sugars? Yes. And I want to say happy Mother's Day tomorrow to all the mothers. Yeah, man, if you can hear my voice, happy Mother's Day to you all. Now, we are going to go into a community service announcement break in a couple of minutes. So, I have a couple more songs I'm going to drop from Kukadu. And for if you haven't heard, folks, this energetic singer, yeah, man, the man started singing it at 9 night, you know. It was a 9 night, you know, when you have 9 night at Jamaica. We don't have fish and bread 9 night anymore, because them days are done. But Kukadu, he started singing there, and somebody there, they recorded the song that he was singing. And they put it online and all of that, and I saw Kukadu bust, you know. Yeah, man, man, become a big time same with him. Most of them sang them, him, though, they are 9-9. They are this mental rhythm themed songs, you know. And Kukadu, at age 61, passed away yesterday morning. He was suffering, I mean, he was sick, suffering from cancer. Yes. He was battling cancer, and Kukadu lost that battle yesterday with cancer. At the age of 61, Kukadu went to be with the ancestors yesterday. This is one of the songs that Kukadu did, where I think this was the song that was the first hit for him. The taxi man, them at Jamaica, anywhere you go, bus, taxi, anywhere you go, you would hear this song playing. Yes, the voice of the late Kukadu, who left us yesterday at the age of 61. His name, David McDermott. Yes, he is a former machine operator. You know, he used to work at Bernard Ladd Sugar Estate. Yes. And you got to start singing at 9 night, I wouldn't call it Dead Yard, yes? And, you know, the church band was playing at a 9 night, and this engineer who recorded Kukadu's performance and put it on a CD, you know? And, of course, King David was, as I said, playing in every taxi, every bus, and Kukadu getting a big break. But sadly, he left us yesterday at age 61. May his soul rest in peace. And our condolences to all his family, friends, and his fans.
1: Upon the heavenly throne.
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1: 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Oh, Jesus.

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couple of songs there from the late Kukudu. Yes, and good morning once more to all folks. And if you're just joining me, I was talking about earlier that Kukudu, who was born David McDermott, passed away yesterday morning at the age of 61. Yes, and Kukudu was, as you know, he used to sing at Nine Night in a Graveyard and Adam Sandler in there, and engineer recorded his performance and put on a CD. And of course, he taught and all of them sat in there, and the rest is history. Kukudu got his break, became a big time favorite of a lot of, wherever Kukudu perform and crowd. Yes, man. And he's always singing those, his gospel. He's a gospel singer, yes. But him use the mentor style, the mentor rhythm. Mm-hmm. You know, the long time mentor rhythm style thing there, yes. And he became famous with that. He was sick. You know, he had cancer. And he lost his battle with cancer yesterday morning, Friday morning. So Kukudu, no longer with us at the age of 61. Once more, condolences to all his family, fans, associates, and friends. And may his soul rest in peace. All right, folks, all, let me say good morning once more to Sugars. And Sister Arlene, Sugars want to say blessed Saturday morning to you. Yeah, man. Sugars send us special greetings for you on this Saturday morning, Sister Arlene. Okay? And let me just see here. Welcome to the chat room here, Cousin Ivan. Yes, I did welcome Brother Chuka to the chat room. Brother Chuka said he's here in town. Yeah, man, good to have you in town, Chuka. And Cousin Ivan is in the chat room also. She said, blessed morning, cuz. God's peace and blessings. Thank you very much, Cousin Ivan. And folks, the chat room is back. It's up and running. So you can always go there and send your greetings. All right? Or whatever comments you have, you can always go to the chat room and let me hear your comments. All right? Also, let me take time out to say good morning to Lady C. How are you, Lady C? Blessed Saturday morning to you. Yes. And all the Irie Storm family. I want to say good morning. Yes. Good morning, wherever you are. Yes, Miss Jill and her mom. How are you this morning? Carl and Paulette. Miss Elaine. Good morning to you. Miss Ina, Tamara. Brother Sonny. Miss Donna Kelly James. Mr. James. Teacher Sherman and Miss Dina. Hey, Brother Booker. How are you? Brother Earl. Of course, I got to say good morning to Mr. Goldburn. Hey, Earl. Night Watch man, partner the man. The left foot at Thursday night time at all. Short man, short bass. Blessed Saturday morning to you. Also, let me say good morning to Brother Booker. I did call on Miss Pansy. Blessed Saturday morning. Sister Marcia Aiken, how are you this morning? Miss D. Mrs. Moore. Barbara. Grizzly Boo. A blessed Saturday morning to you. Also, let me say good morning to Brother Trevor down there in Florida. Yes. Mark and Jabi. John. Virgin Raja, what's going on? How's everything with you? Yes. All is well. So, folks, it is a Mother's Day weekend. And I've come back to the Mother's Day in a while, because we know that tomorrow a lot of mothers here will be pampered, you know, taken for dinner. But one of the worst weekend for our restaurants, you know, folks. Yeah. One of the worst weekend to try, the worst day to try to get into a restaurant. Mm-hmm. Because restaurants, they are jam-packed. Because everybody taking out the moms for dinner, which is nice. Some people, of course, will be staying home, making a special meal at home. Yeah. And let me ask you, folks. Never ask the question after the man, the more they know. You know what? I'm going to put it to the ladies also. You can comment on this one. I'm going to put this question out there in the atmosphere. And I want anybody, whether man or woman,
you can comment. Let me hear your opinion in regards to this question. It is Mother's Day. No, supposing it is a man, it is Mother's Day. Is a man obligated to give his wife a special gift because it's Mother's Day? Is it that man obligated to give his mom and then his wife her children? Is it her children who alone should I give her something special to say, Mom, here's a gift for Mother's Day? And then the father now would have said to his mom, here's a gift for Mother's Day. Now, this does not go for the men who no longer have their mother around. So they might want to show appreciation to their wife. But me now said to me now, say, but it never say wife day. It never say wife there. It's a mother. So shouldn't it be the children who responsible for all the pampering and all the gift and all of them sort of things on Mother's Day? Just asking. I'm playing devil's advocate here. What do you think? Is a man obligated to gift his wife something for Mother's Day? No, we know that. I know that you're going to have folks who are going to say, but she's a mother. And that is what is being celebrated, the fact that she is a mother. But yes, but it is not his mother. It is the children's mother. So what do you think? Let me hear from you in the chat room. What do you think about that? All right. As I said, I'm going to be playing devil's advocate here. Yeah, let me ask that question. Let me hear your response to it. It's Irish Storm Radio. It's a Dan Barnett Experience at 10:48 in the morning. And we have a lot to talk about this morning, but we also have a couple of selections that we are going to be playing. As usual, we inform, we educate, and yes, we entertain.

Alright, what's the rough? Marty Robbins. Yes, okay. To a couple of country western. There, that one is called El Paso. And before that, you heard Big Iron. Both songs done by great country and western singer there, Marty Robbins. Alright, folks, so I threw out a question out there about should a man, is a man obligated to gift his wife gift on Mother's Day? On Mother's Day, considering the fact that she is not his mother, it's the children's mother. Isn't it the children who are obligated to do that? Because it's Mother's Day. And I have a comment here from my cousin Yvonne, but we're going to read it when we come back from the break, because we're going to discuss it, because it's 2 minutes before we get to the community service announcement break. So let me just acknowledge a couple of folks here in the chat room. Miss D. Say, good morning, Mr. Barnett. Blessed Saturday morning to you and happy Mother's Day to all mothers. Have a great day. Thank you very much, Miss D. Also, Miss Donna Kelly James is here. Say, good morning, Mr. Barnett, and happy Mother's Day to all mothers. Jabi, say, good morning, Mr. Barnett, and happy Saturday morning to you and your family. Happy Saturday morning to all your listeners who are tuning today, especially to the mothers. Happy Mother's Day. And Cousin Yvonne, of course, say, yes, that's his children's or baby mother. A mother is a mother, whether his mother or his children's mother. All right, Cousin Ivan, very interesting take on that. And as I said, we'll talk some more about that when we come back from the community service announcement break. All right, so you want to keep it locked. We are going to go into a break in a couple of minutes. But before we do, let me just remind you that Gito Farmers Market at 38 Brooklyn Terminal Market, they sell in wholesale or retail, and they have the best prices for fish. They are open 7 days a week. That's Gito Farmers Market, 38 Brooklyn Terminal Market, selling wholesale or retail and having the best prices for fish. And of course, you know, they are open 7 days a week. You want to keep it locked? We'll be right back after the community service announcement break. Remember, folks, the only station you'll ever need, Irish Storm Radio Station.

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The Tumblings have been the backing vocals harmonizing group for countless artists, yes. A lot of artists that you hear singing

We know that the mothers play a great role in society. They are the mothers of the nation. Yes, indeed. My whole world is falling down, the voice off. The Tamlins, yes, and I see a call was coming in, but I couldn't take that call right now, so I'll get back to the caller. I will return your call in a couple of minutes, all right? Okay. Now, I was saying, folks, before I went to the break, or before I go into the topic, let me just remind you that Yard and Abroad Bistro, they are the number one restaurant in Brooklyn, and they are 1827 Flatbush Avenue and Avenue K. They are open Sunday to Saturday, serving breakfast, lunch, and dinner. Also, from 12 p.m. to 3 p.m. every day, you can get any chicken lunch special for $6. And Seafood Friday is this and every Friday. Yes, every Friday is Seafood Friday at Yard and Abroad Bistro, the number one restaurant in Brooklyn, 1827 Flatbush Avenue, right by Avenue K. And if you are planning to buy property down in Florida, folks, then you have to call Vision World Realty. Vision World Realty, get a flight down to Florida for $299 with hotel, food, and transportation to check out the properties before buying. Yes, call Mr. Owen, 917-751-1792. That's 917-751-1792. And folks, remember, today is the big day. Tonight, that is. Yeah, man. It's Street Ruler, the King of Soul, in association with Jay Sadie here, which presents the 17th annual Elegant Dinner Dance Mother's Day Affair. Yes, it's going to be at 2049 Bartow Avenue in the Boogie Down Bronx. Mm-hmm. That's right in Co-op City there. Yes, they're going to start at 8 p.m. and they go on until 3 a.m. Dinner served from 9 p.m. to 12 a.m. That are 12 midnight, you know. Yeah, man, that's tonight, folks. Yeah, all right. And all inclusive, okay? So, you want more information on this in regards to transportation? If you're coming left, for example, you're coming from Brooklyn, you don't want to drive. Transportation is available. Yeah, man. And, tickets still available, yes. So for all this information, you can call 917-683-7225. That's 917-683-7225. All right. Okay. So now, as we are saying, when I asked the question there earlier on about if you think the men are obligated to buy the wife something because it's Mother's Day. Now, mother, exactly. Now, even though it's not his mother, it's the children's mother. What do you think? I'm asking that question. Do you think the man is obligated to buy her something for Mother's Day or whatever you want to do, because it never say wife day, you know, it's a Mother's Day. It never say wife day, it said Mother's Day. All right, so cousin Levon said yes, you know, yes, because I'm baby mother, I'm children's mother, and a mother is a mother, whether his mother or his children's mother. No, I did acknowledge Miss Donna Kelly James in the chat room. So Miss Donna Kelly, now she says, Mr. Barnett, a wife is also his children's mother. So what? So when Father's Day comes around, they all will give him his day. I know why, you know, Miss Donna Kelly, the father, them, we don't get much respect for Father's Day, you know, but that's your opinion, and I appreciate your opinion, and thank you very much for your opinion. And Ivan, yeah, man, thanks for your opinion also. Yeah, man. All right. What do you think, folks? Listeners, what do you think? Do you think the man is obligated? Because, as it says, it's Mother's Day, not Wife Day. Yeah? All right.
So let me hear from you. Jabi said, let us continue to pray and give the Lord praise for waking us up to see another day. This day was not promised to us, but he gave us anyway. To all, have a blessed weekend. Peace, one love. Thank you very much, Jabi. Yes, brethren, that is so true. Marva Diamond, good morning to you. Welcome to the chat room. She said, presents up them. Blessings, Mr. Barnett. More power and blessings. Thank you very much, Marva Diamond. Same to you, my dear. So, I have got a few comments here. So, I want to hear, what do you think? You know, what do you think? Should the man, or is the man obligated to give the woman, you know, gift, because it is not his mother? But you have the man, them. There are a lot of men out here who they don't have the mother. The mother is not around anymore. And I want to take some time out right now to say Happy Mother's Day to my mother. 93 years old and still going strong. Yes. Mama, you know, well loved and all of that. Well taken care of, yeah, man. And to all the people, them, all the folks them out there whose mother is not around, we want to feel to say, hey, at least you had mom for a while, you know, and because I'm not going to come back to stay forever, you know. So still give thanks that mom was here for a while, not true, all right? But there is a void when mom is no longer in your life, you know. Yeah, and that void cannot be filled like that, you know. I hear people say, time heal all wounds. That's not true. I don't believe that. What I believe is that time help you to deal with all wounds. Time help you or to deal with it. It not heal it. Because no matter how many years it is that has passed, that you have lost your loved ones, that void is still there. Can't be filled. Nothing can fill it. Yeah? Nothing. So anyway, folks, for all the mothers out there, I want to say Happy Mother's Day to you all. And you are all loved. Not you? Yes, man. And folks, we have to show the mother them that we love them. We don't wait until them gone. Then, as my man say, the saying goes, you did not cross the road to go to look for them. But at the same time, when them gone, you travel miles to go cry, or you miss them, or you didn't love them. But yet when they were alive, you never tell them, say you love them. We have to do it. Tell them that we love them while they are here. Not true. I'm going to drop out this time, yeah, and then I come back with more comments and more of my news for this morning. It's Irish Storm Radio. It's the Don Barnett Experience. Good morning to you all.

0: That's the name of that man there, King Sounds, Book of Rules. All right. So, one of my topic that I'm going to be touching on this morning. We have been dealing with the Mother's Day thing, but we're going to continue with the Mother's Day sentiments and conversations throughout the day. Very interesting news I see here circulating on social media. And then I said, you know what? I didn't pay it any mind at first. You know, and then when I saw the official report from the State Department, from the United States government, then I said, all right, let me just mention it in because it was an incident that was worldwide. Yeah, it was reported worldwide. I tell you, Jamaica, we lick, you know. But as them say, all the while we lick, but we tell our, we say we lick, but we large, you know. Because, you know, it's as if the things, some of the things happen in Jamaica. And a lot of us will look at it as dismiss it as just another incident. But the world is always looking at it and they are so ingrained, so intrigued, so enamored, so taken up with aspects of Jamaica's life and lifestyle and events that it's what you wouldn't want to know. You wouldn't want to know, folks. But we are so happy that Jamaica is always in the limelight. For some reason or the other, you know. For some reason or the other. Good, bad, or indifference. Now, this incident here it was published officially by the government of the United States, the relevant authority. Jamaican drug lord Christopher Dodos Koch is now set to be released from prison in the United States in almost 21 months after authorities there sliced another year off the prison time. The new release date for Koch, 57, is January 29, 2028, according to an update on the U.S. Bureau of Prisons website. This is the second time in nearly 15 months that Koch has had 1 year shaved off his prison time, likely for good behavior, according to the U.S. Department of Justice. Last February, Koch's release date was listed as January 25, 2029, nearly 17 months earlier than his original July 4, 2030 release date. His successful participation in and completion of approved evidence-based recidivism reduction programs and other productive activities will also make him eligible for further reductions through earned time credits, the DOJ previously said in response to questions submitted. Koch is serving a 23-year prison sentence, which was imposed in August 2011 when he pleaded guilty to one count each of racketeering conspiracy and conspiracy to commit assault with a dangerous weapon. He is being held at the Fort Dix Federal Correctional Institution in New Jersey, which has no bars, no towers or locks. So he is in a prison where prison and a bar, them not no lock, them not no tower and none. It's just a big open space, Fort Dix. Yeah, a big open space. And he has been participating in all kind of programs. Now, basically, and honestly, if a man is doing 23 years in prison, what else is there to do than just behave good? Be on your best behavior. Follow the rules. You know, follow orders, because you know these are what prison constitute of. It's rehab. Some people they deal with drugs, so they have to go rehab for detox. Some people it's alcohol, they have to go to rehab. Some people it's crime, they have to go to rehab. Just the same. So for good behavior, he will be released early. Just a bit of a news there, which it was being published in all over the world, you know, folks. That's why I say, it's like, say, Jamaica just seemed to catch the attention of anything happening to the Jamaican. It's worldwide. And maybe that's why a lot of people don't like Jamaicans, you know. But that's a freedom problem, not true. want to think, if they don't like Jamaicans, I feel them problem. If you don't like me as a Jamaican, just because I'm a Jamaican, me have a problem. You have a problem. You are the problem, not me. But anyway, I want to big up all of our Jamaican families out there. All of the Chini family. All of the Barbados, Guyanese, St. Vincent, Grenadians. Anywhere you come from the Caribbean, we are all brothers, not you? And sisters, huh? For real. All right. Yes. So, 11:22, we're going to go to another break soon. Let me see now some more comment. Welcome to the chat room, Jill. Jill said, good morning, Mr. Barnett. Blessed Saturday. Thank you very much, Jill. Welcome to the chat room, brother Edgar. Welcome back, Edgar. I haven't heard from you in a while, my brother. Greetings to you, Mr. Barnett. Greetings to you too, Edgar. Happy to have you back, man. Courtney Bucknell is in the chat room. And Courtney Bucknell, let me go here so I can bring up all this chat. Courtney Bucknell said, good morning, Mr. Barnett. The children did not make the wise mothers. It's the men that made their wise mothers. So, yes, they are supposed to big them up. All right. Thank you very much for your comment, Courtney Bucknell. But let me say now, I know the big up me this is still, you know, Courtney. Yeah, we can't always beat them up on Mother's Day. Yeah, man. What the question Courtney me to ask, you see, my brother, is that, is the man obligated to give the woman present, gift, or something like that? You know, I mean, him can take her for dinner. Yeah, because sometimes, if you depend on the age of the children, yes, they want to give their mama dinner, but they don't have the money because they don't work and the father works. So whatever, I'm going to spend anyway. But I'm saying, Courtney, is the man obligated to give some extra, you know, some gift or something when it is not, in fact, his mother? What do you say? Is not the children who didn't make her mother? You say, Courtney's saying, the children did not make the wise mother. It's the men that made their wise mother. So, if the man never impregnate the woman, she wouldn't be a mother. Well, that's one way of looking at it. That's one way. But I'm going to tell you something, Courtney. You have this kid was in school, and the teacher asked him, how old is your father? He says, 6. The teacher said, 6? Oh, your father will be 6 years old. No, man. So, oh, what is the father? The kid said, my dad is 6. The teacher is saying, no, man, your father can't be 6. He said, look, he only became a dad when I was born. So he has a daddy. So, you know, if he never born, the dad wouldn't be a dad. So, what I say, if the children never come along, the wife wouldn't be a mother. I hear you, Courtney. All right, sir. Appreciate your comment. Okay. Thank you very much. Martha Diamond said, Mr. Barnett, no one is obligated to buy a gift. It's just the way people go about things, honoring each other. It's always great. All right. So you said they are not obligated. All right, Mama. Thank you very much, Mama, for your comment. Yeah, because you see, the thing about it, when Mother's Day was invented, it was conceptualized in 18... I'm going to look for the date. 1890-something, dear. What, 1889? It was not commercialized then, you know. It was not time for a commercialization. It was just a thing where mothers were being honored. The lady who conceptualized it did it to honor her mom. And then she extended it and they said, look, let us honor all mothers. Yeah? And then the president, was it at the time? I'm going to look it up. It was the president who said, look, let us nationalize this thing and honor all moms. But then, of course, you know, the merchant, they go and jump on it. And they go and say, look, we could sell a gift. And we keep on pounding it in the head. Say, you have to buy a gift for the mother. But it's just a time to honor the mothers, you know. Yeah. And then it becomes a situation where if some of the ladies, they don't get no gift, a war in the house, you know, because they don't get nothing. I have seen it. Not in my house, but I have seen it. Why not the house? Because what? They don't get no gift. Anyway, thank you very much, Marva Diamond, for your comment. Jabi said, Mr. Barnett, a mother is a mother, whether she is godmother or stepmother to me. Once you give birth, you are a mother because you have carried that child for 9 months through pain and suffering. Happy mom. But I am not saying they are not a mother, you know, Jabi. I am not saying they are not a mother. What I'm saying is, do you think the husband obligated to buy a gift when it's not really his mother? Is it, he's supposed to buy something, even buy something for his mother, and the children would be responsible for buying for him, because the day never say wife day, you know. It says Mother's Day. So that's what I was saying, really, you know. But I'm not saying that they are not a mother, you know. And when it comes to this stepmother and stepfather, you know, I'm not really being that step business, though, you know. It's just a mother, you know. Yeah, man. Not being that step thing, but some people refer to it as stepmother. Yeah, but if she's a mother to a child, even if it's not her child, she's still a mother, you know. Marva Diamond said, please play Papa Biggie, Hear Me Bridge. All right, Marva Diamond, I look for that for you and play it for you, all right? Now, Jabi said, Mr. Barnett, please play Gregory. Happy Mother's Day to all the mothers. Love and respect to you all. Okay, so I'll just jot those down so I don't forget them. But thank you very much for your comments. And let me hear from you, folks. Let me hear from you. What do you think? Is the man obligated to buy the gift because his Mother's Day? Is he obligated to buy her a gift? Or it is the children's duty to do that? Even though, you know, a fee money I go spend, you know. Yeah, because even though the children are going to do it, a fee money I go spend. I got a text here from another listener who said, I only want flowers to mark that special day. No gift is necessary. Thank you, listener, because you didn't put in the chat room. I won't call your name, all right? But thank you very much, because I'm sure if you had wanted it to be public, then you would have just put that chat room. So I will not call your name, but I will read your comment, all right? I appreciate that. You just want flowers, all right? I hear you. And another one here that says, if my mom was here with us, I think I'll be obligated to her for all the things that I saw she went through to take care of us. Even though some would say that were her job. But all when you pass the age of, nah, saying, this is to say that a man is not obligated to his wife. It's more for his mom. That's a day for representing her. But he could give his wife a little something as the mother of his children, or he could just contribute to the kids' gift to their mother. That's just my view. And I thank you very much for your opinion, listener. And that is what I am saying. Even though,
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All right, another conscious Sunday from Matthew Robbins. Welcome back, welcome back. Okay, so we are back with you. And I got a couple of comments here that I want to jump to before they disappear out of the chat room. Yeah, because, you know, when they come in, then the chat room keep moving up and I, you know, they disappear. So, Miss D, welcome, Miss D. She says, I think he should buy his mother and his wife or slash girlfriend a gift. That person who takes care of him and the family. So, yes, he should. All right. Thanks for your opinion, Miss D. You think the man is obligated to buy a gift. All right. No problem. Thank you very much for your opinion. And Jabi said, Mr. Barnett, it's just showing respect from the heart. That's how I feel. Yeah, no, man, no problem, man. I know that your opinion, you know, and I respect your opinion, my brother. Yes. Okay, so now I see another comment here from Yvonne. She said, cause there's no obligation to give a gift on May 10 or 12, mothers on May 10 or 12. Mother's Day is every day. We must not wait on any day to give appreciation to your mother or wife or children's mother. Yeah, I see the typo there. If I no problem, man, I can see through the typo there. All right. I see you correct yourself with the obligation. But yeah. So you're saying every day. Yeah, and every day respect must be shown to the mothers. Yeah, man. Respect must be shown to them every day. But seeing that society has set aside this one special day, then we are coming upon one day. All right. So you're saying, yes, you think he should give a gift. Okay. No problem. Let me look back there again. Oh, you said there's no obligation. Okay. All right. Appreciate your comment, Cousin Yvonne. Now I see Empress, Mr. Barnett, the father should buy a gift for the wife and give to her on behalf of the children until they are able to buy her gifts, but he can still honor her in his own way. Okay, Empress, appreciate it and thanks for your comment. And I said that too, the father, the children should be, in my opinion, the children should be the one to buy the gift. But yes, if they're not working, they know, say, I'd father money to spend just the same. But at least it's going to be coming from the children to say, Happy Mother's Day. That is fine. That is nice. Even though, as we say, I'd man money to spend the same way. Okay? So, folks, I appreciate your comment. I thank you very much for your comment. And Ms. Donna Kelly said, thank you. I love it. That song there, Ms. Donna Kelly, another Western there. Yes. Yeah, man. Thank you. You're welcome, Ms. Donna Kelly. All right. So, folks, let me hear your comment. Let me hear your opinion. You know, do you think it is the man's obligation to buy a gift for his wife, even though it is not Wife Day? It is Mother's Day. Shouldn't you think he should be concentrating on honoring his mother? Not to say in for disrespect his children's mother, you know. But everybody honor their mother. But the man now is left in a dilemma where he must deal with his mother and his children's mother. You see what I'm saying? She is his wife. She is his wife. But I'm still straddled with the obligation of dealing with things pertaining to his mom and the children's mom. Because she said, hey, I'm a mother. But you can't say, yeah, man, I know your mother. Tell it to them. See them, the one, sir. See the three of them, see the four of them, see the two of them, the kids, they tell them. I'm just playing devil's advocate here, folks. Listen to me now. All the mothers out there, be up on yourself. And this next song coming up, I'm going to play it in honor of all the mothers who are not here. And to the folks who are missing their mom, I'm playing this one for you.

Yes, dance with my mother again. Yes, indeed. Song going out to all the folks there who mother is not around today. All right. Okay, so before we continue with our conversations here, so the other Beverly, how are you? Yes, I see that coming there. Yeah, man. Okay. All right. Oh, great. How are you this morning? Blessing. Happy Mother's Day. Yeah. Yes to all the ones there, the mothers out there. Even round here. How are you this morning? Happy Mother's Day to you too. And I don't know if your daughter is a mother, but Stacy or Tracy, but yeah. And I know that if I start to call them Sharon Spence and all the ladies out there, just everybody who will listen to me now, happy Mother's Day to you all when it comes tomorrow. All right? Okay, so now, before I continue, let me just remind you here that Jammin's event, yes, Rockaway Mother's Day Experience. Yes, that's what they present with Barry Salmon and friends. And this will be May 9, which, of course, is tonight. Mm-hmm. Stephanie Mills, Roman Virgo, Barry Salmon, they'll be live at UBS Arena tonight. Yes, it's May 9, 2026. Public tickets are on sale on Ticketmaster. So you want to check this one out, folks. Tonight, a good place to take the mothers, you know. Yeah, man, for Mother's Day. Mother's Day experience, yes, to all the gentlemen them who want to take good experience to do with the children's mother, yeah, man, can take them out tonight to UBS Arena. Yes, Jammin's even presenting this one, Barry Salmon, Stephanie Mills, Romaine Virgo. All right, so as I said, tickets are available on Ticketmaster. Okay, now, Yard and the Broadbeast Show. They are the number one restaurant in Brooklyn, and they are at 1827 Flatbush Avenue, right by Avenue K. They are open Sunday to Saturday, serving breakfast, lunch, and dinner. Also, from 12 p.m. to 3 p.m. every day, you can get any chicken lunch special for $6. Seafood Friday is this Friday and every Friday. Yes, all right. And remember that Purity K Cuisine, they are now open, and every Friday, they have fish fry. Yes, every Friday there be fish fried at Purity K Cuisine. Great restaurant located at 4824 Church Avenue in Fun City, Brooklyn. You enter on 49th Street. It's right there by 49th and Church. All right, that's Purity K Cuisine. A blessed good morning to my brethren Alvin, all the four-wheel tire crew, all the four-wheel tire massive. Yes. Okay, so Tracy, happy Mother's Day to you. I didn't know if you were a mother or not, but it was confirmed a short while ago that yes, indeed, you are indeed a mother, all right? So happy Mother's Day to you too. Okay, so folks, the question I was asking, do you think the man is obligated to buy a gift for his children's mother, his wife? It's baby, we say baby mother. I don't like to use the term baby mother, but I'm going to use it for argument's sake, in regards to this conversation we are having. It's baby mother, the children's mother, his wife. Do you think the man is obligated to do that on Mother's Day, taking into consideration that he has his mother, yes, and it is Mother's Day, not Wife Day? Because Mark, remember, I know wife gets attention every day of the year, Yeah, man, every day and twice on Sundays, the wife is center of attention, But the one day that is specifically reserved to say Mother's Day, should the man show love and respect to his mother? No, we're not saying for disrespect the wife, No, that is not the conversation. Because she gets respected and love and honor every day.
of the year. But seeing that it is Mother's Day, is he obligated to her, his wife, or is he obligated to his mom? Let me hear your take on that one. Now, there was a big story going on recently when it was announced that the Jamaican government would not be renewing the contract of the Cuban doctors who were in Jamaica working. Other skilled workers, not only doctors, but skilled workers from Cuba who were in Jamaica working. Because it has been said that the contract stipulates that the government of Jamaica must pay the salary to the Cuban government and not to the workers. Now, the contract came up for renewal, and the government of Jamaica stipulated that, look, we're not going to continue to pay you, the government of Cuba, the salary. We are going to pay the salary to the workers, because when they pay the salary to the Cuban government, the workers only get a small amount of that salary. Because of this position taken by the Jamaican government, the Cuban government said, look, we are withdrawing those workers. We're not going to agree with your conditions. Now, because the administration in these United States have been hitting out on administration in Cuba, a lot of people were saying it is pressure from the administration here in the United States that the government of Jamaica had bowed to in relinquishing the deal with the Cuban authorities. But the Jamaican government is saying, no, we did not bow to pressure from Washington. We saw that the workers were given a raw deal. They were working, but they were not getting paid as they should, because the government of Cuba would only give them a stipend. That's the binding contract that they were in with their own government. So the government of Jamaica refused to renew the contract in its present terms. And of course, the Cuban authority withdrew the workers. Now, there are some workers who were saying, hey, we're not going back to Cuba. We are staying. So more than 40 Cuban doctors decide that they are not going back to Cuba. They are staying in Jamaica. They have opted to remain in Jamaica following the end of the decades-old contract between their government and Jamaica. Health Minister Dr. Christopher Tufton made a disclosure in response to queries during a press briefing hosted by the University Hospital of the West Indies in New Kingston just yesterday. Jamaica formally ended its five-decade medical cooperation agreement with Cuba in early March, with the Jamaican government citing failed negotiations regarding the terms of a new arrangement to replace the one that had expired. While acknowledging that there is a void in the health system, Tufton said of the 278 doctors impacted by the end of the agreement, 42 have decided to continue working in Jamaica and have been offered individual contracts. And of course, there are other doctors who are saying, look, we are going to return to Jamaica to work. We will talk some more about this when we come up from the community service announcement break, folks, because we are going up into a break, and I want this song to take us up into the break. Keep it locked. We'll be right back.

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birthday of Sizzla Kalonji. Yes, Sizzla Kalonji, thank you, Mama. All right, so we are back with you at 12:07. Good afternoon. Blessed Saturday afternoon to all the lovely listeners out there, all the wonderful listeners out there, all the bridging them out there. Bless upon yourself. Yeah, man. Happy to have you tune in to Irish Storm Radio. Because we know you have choices, but you chose to stick and stay with us. All right. So, before we went on a break, we were talking about the Cuban doctor situation there, where a lot of thing was going on. But let me just jump to the chat room for a minute here and read a couple of comments here before I go further. Lady C, they say, acknowledge Lady C before, yeah, but anyway, good morning, Mr. Barnett, to you and your family, blessings to all, happy Mother's Day to all mothers, may God bless you all, thank you very much, Lady C, and, Lady Sharon, how are you? Good morning to you. Happy Mother's Day to you. Lady Sharon said, good afternoon, Mr. Barnett. To show appreciation, I believe the father can give a gift to the children's mother. Of course, I don't say they should not, you know. I'm saying, my question is, do you think they are obligated, you know, to give? But like, I know that in some cases where if the mother not get a gift from the father, you know, a wire in the house, you know, because them it seems like it was written in stone, or them can't find a chapter in the Bible where say, listen, you forgive your wife this, but your wife is already getting 100% of your attention, you know, through the year. So on Mother's Day, my question is, should the man concentrate on giving his mom? So we are assuming that the mom is around, eh? We assume that his mom is around, because we're not going to discuss too deeply the moms who are not here, because it can bring up pain, it can rekindle pain within some people's heart, you know. So we are just referencing the moms who are around. So should the man, or is he obligated to just concentrate on giving his mom, you know, the appreciation and the love and a gift? Is he obligated to give his wife a gift on Mother's Day, considering that she is not his mom, but she is the mom of his children? Should it be the children's responsibility to give their mom something, even though in many cases the children may be so young, it's the dad's money that's going to buy it anyway. But he would buy something, give to the kids and say, hey, give this to your mom. Make sure you say, happy Mother's Day, mom. Yeah? Mm-hmm. My question, is the man obligated to directly gift his wife something because it is Mother's Day? Should he? Is he obligated to do that? That's the question. Yeah? Anyway, thanks for your comment, Lady Sharon. And Lady C saying thank you, dear. Okay. And Tracy, yes, you are welcome, Tracy. Yeah, man. Happy Mother's Day to you. Yeah. Yeah, you are so welcome. Marva Diamond said, could you play Mama by Ketos? Aye, thanks. All right, Marva Diamond. Marva, I was looking for that, but Papa Biggie tune, you know. I have so much Papa Biggie tune. I've got to search it. You know, I need some time to do that. But if I find it before I get off, I will definitely be playing it for you. Ketos Aye, the one with Mama. All right, I'm going to play that one after my comments here. All right, Marva? No problem. So, with all the arguments, with all the sky is falling cry, with all the doomsday talk, because a lot of people were saying, oh, the health care system in Jamaica would crash. Everything is like, it's the end of the world because the Cuban doctors have left Jamaica. Now, Jamaica have enough trained doctors who can fulfill the needs of the Jamaican people. The only problem is a lot of people cannot afford to pay some of these doctors because a lot of them are in private practices. Yes. There are enough doctors in Jamaica, you know. But they are not enough in the public sector section, yeah? Like in the public hospitals. There aren't enough doctors there. But if you checked out the
private institutions in Jamaica, they are adequately staffed. Yeah, man, them have enough doctors. So the Cuban doctors were working in the public institutions, and because of the type of contract that they have with their government, the Jamaican government has refused to be a part of that, because that was a 50-year contract, you know, which expired in 2023. So this wasn't anything new. They knew from 2023 that the contract would not be renewed. But because the negotiation fell apart, the government was forced to disclose what was happening as far as the contract concerned. So here it is. Out of those 200 and odd doctors, 278, 40 of them have decided that, hey, we are going back to Cuba, we are going to stay here and work. And the government has said before that they were offering those doctors contracts. If they want to stay in Jamaica, they will be offered individual contracts. So here it is. We will be having the Cuban doctors working in Jamaica on their own contracts, not the contract of not the contract that the Cuban government had negotiated on their behalf. And it's happening elsewhere in the Caribbean also, not just Jamaica alone, happening elsewhere in the Caribbean. Now, there's a very serious concern. Something has happened recently. This virus going around is called Hunter. It's called, let me see, Hunter virus, not Hunter, Hunter. Hunter virus. Very deadly. Now, what they're saying is they are hoping it is not an outbreak as what pertained during the time of COVID. Now, the World Health Organization classified as WHO. They said on Thursday that more hantavirus cases could emerge after the disease killed 3 passengers from a cruise ship, but it expected the outbreak to be limited if precautions were taken. Another sick passenger from the MV Honduras landed in Europe earlier in the day as the vessel headed to the Spanish Canary Islands, and health officials scrambled to map the outbreak of the potentially deadly human-to-human strain. The fate of the Honduras, which is a ship, it sparked international alarm after 3 people traveling on it died. Though health officials have played on fears of a wider global outbreak from the rat-borne virus, which is less contagious than COVID-19. Given the incubation period of the Andes virus, which can be up to 6 weeks, it's possible that more cases may be reported. Now, this is a rare strain aboard the ship which can be transmitted between humans. People thought to have contracted the virus are being treated or isolating in Britain, Germany, the Netherlands, Switzerland, and South Africa. Hantavirus is a rare respiratory disease that is usually spread from infected rodents and can cause respiratory and cardiac distress, as well as hemorrhagic fevers. There are no vaccines and no known cure for it. A passenger is thought to have contracted the virus before boarding a ship in Argentina and eventually infected others on board as it sailed across the Atlantic. Officials in Argentina said they plan to test rodents in the coastal city of Ushua from where the ship had set sail on April 1st. A Dutchman who had boarded in Ushua along with his wife died aboard the ship on April 11. A German passenger died on May 2. Her body remains on the ship. So, folks, there's a problem going on. This hantavirus disease, and it is spread. It is by rats. But if human catch it, then human spread it to human.
So you have to take very extra precaution in getting rid of rodents from your surroundings and in your apartment. Now, we know that right here in New York, there are lots of rodents in apartment buildings. Yeah, a lot of that area in apartment buildings. So those things need, we don't have to get rid of. You have to take care of your surroundings, folks, when it comes to rodents and all them sort of things there. Because them full up in other places, you know. Now, this disease, hantavirus, it comes around and, you know, where people are getting so sick. Yeah. And as I said, there is no cure for it. No cure whatsoever. There's no vaccine. So, if you are going on a cruise, be extra careful. Get information, you know, and those, the ship involved, the cruise line involved, are better yet. Put out the cruise in for right now. Because, I'm telling you, you know, you see, on those large ships, before ever said, get past ship. Because ship always on the water. Unless maybe them camper on the ship when it is docked, maybe, when they're in a port. Yeah. Because, you know, food stuff and things have been thrown overboard. I don't know. How does rat get onto a ship? That's a baffling one. That's a baffling one. Anyway, folks, that's the situation going on with this hantavirus. So just be careful. Just take all precaution and protect yourself. Because you then say there is no known cure for this disease. All right. Michelle, good morning. No, it's afternoon. Good afternoon. Michelle is in the chat room. Michelle says, good day, Mr. Barnett. Yes, I believe that if the father really loves and appreciates his child slash children, he should show appreciation to their mother by buying her something. Just telling her won't be enough to show his appreciation. Now, let me examine your argument here for a minute, Michelle. Thank you very much, first of all, for your comment. Appreciate your opinion. But let me examine it here for a minute. If the father loves and appreciates his child or children, because him love and appreciate him kids them, it means him for buy the mother a gift. Okay. Just telling her won't be enough to show his appreciation. So you're saying, Michelle, and the man say, baby, my love, you know. Unless him can come up with material things, that is not enough. I don't know, Michelle. I don't know, but that's your opinion, my dear, you know. And I respect your opinion and I appreciate your comment. All right. I might not agree with certain parts of it anyhow, but I still respect it. All right. Okay. Andrea is in the chat room. Andrea said, it wasn't on the ship. He caught it while bird watching. Yeah. But, you're saying, it's while bird watching, he caught it, which is on the land. Oh, but him carry it on the ship and go spread it. Okay. I did not really see that report. That he caught 12 bird watching, but then I don't see everything. So thanks very much for the information, Andrea. All right. Thank you very much. So what you're saying here is that he caught 12 bird watching. What kind of bird him though? They watch a two-legged bird or a two-foot bird. I wonder what. But anyway, it's a serious thing, folks. The hantavirus situation here. And, it is transmitted from people to people very easily. So I hope the countries that it is in,
I hope that they can bring it under control and prevent it from spreading, because I know people traveling all over the world, you know, and people are mingling with people. So we don't want them go, them go carry it, come here, so, and then, you know, the whole country locked down again, the whole world locked down. All right, folks, this is 22 minutes after the hour, 22 minutes after the midday, and we have another half an hour to go, because when the community service announcement comes on, then a couple, maybe 20 more minutes to go. So in those time, gonna drop a couple more songs for the mothers. This one is a request from Marva Diamond, the voice of Keto's Eye.

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Yes, indeed. It was the Sizzla Kalonji, friend of our mama. Yeah, my, you're the greatest mother. All right, so as we're going forward, moving on to celebrating Mother's Day tomorrow, I want to say a big shout out to all the mothers out there in Radio Land. And that was the topic here today, where I was asking the question, is the man obligated to gift this wife, you know, it is mom's children, you know? And very interesting answers that I get here. Yes, very interesting. And but one of them that stands out, you know, one of them that stands out is when what Michelle said, you know. Michelle, I want to really stand out today, you know, where you said just telling her won't be enough to show his appreciation. And my interpretation of that, Michelle, is that you're actually saying the only way a man can show his appreciation for the children of his mother is to buy her something. Yeah, that's how I interpret it, you know. And I don't totally agree with that comment, with that section of your comment. But as I said, I respect your comment nonetheless. All right, because that's your opinion. Okay, Michelle. All right. So, and thank you very much for participating in the chat, and all the other participants who send their comment in the chat. I really appreciate it, and I thank you very much. All right. Now, there are some ladies out there who are going to moms to be. So, in a couple or maybe months or days or whatever, they're going to be a mom. Some under trying circumstances. Some not so trying circumstances. Some wonderful. This one is going out to all the moms to be. As I said, some of them under trying circumstances. I'm sending out this one to you all. It's from Earth 16. Mother to be.

mother-to-be. All right. As I said, folks, it is Mother's Day coming up tomorrow, and we want to show respect to all the mothers. And, you know, even, as I said, the gentlemen, whatever way you know, or you, whatever way you find fit to honor your wife, your baby mother, your children mother, your girlfriend, your mother, however you see fit, just make sure they get the honor and the respect every day. Yes, every day. Make them sure them get the respect, the honor, every day. Not just one day, but because society have deemed this one day as celebration of mothers, then a lot of us going to fall in line and, you know, go along with it. Okay? So, whatever you do, show love and respect to the mothers, the wives, the children, everybody. Just show love and respect to everybody. All right, so the final topic for today, which I will read. Declaring that the Caribbean's fight for a reparation must not fall prey to distractions and sideshows. Former St. Vincent and Grenadines Prime Minister Dr. Ralph Gonsalves has dismissed arguments about African involvement in slavery, labeling them as attempts to divert attention from the role European states played in slavery. He also argued that references to British aid and development support for the Caribbean amounted to minuscule support compared to the vast wealth extracted from the region through slavery. Speaking on Wednesday, Gonsalves, now senior advisor to the repair campaign, said reparation must be viewed not simply as a historical debate, but as both a modern human rights issue and an attempt to address the deep economic and social scars left behind by slavery, colonialism, and indigenous genocide. The quest for reparation is an international human rights and justice issue, Gonsalves said, while noting that the United Nations General Assembly in March passed a resolution declaring slavery the greatest of crimes against humanity. Secondly, the quest for reparation, in a practical sense, is meant to repair the many-sided legacies of underdevelopment, which can be sourced and which are sourced to native genocide and the enslavement of African bodies. The repair campaign, launched in 2022 by Irish businessman Dennis O'Brien, works alongside the CARICOM Reparations Commission to push for reparatory justice for Caribbean nations impacted by slavery and colonial exploitation. The campaign supports public advocacy and the development of reparatory justice plans across the region. Gonsalves argued that critics of reparation often attempt to weaken the movement by steering discussions towards peripheral issues instead of confronting the scale and structure of European involvement in slavery. The British state says, listen, we are going to go to Africa and we are going ourselves to encourage and induce people to capture others. And we are going to get induced people themselves to be captured. Have forts in which we keep them and carry them upon ships and bring them to Jamaica and St. Vincent and sell them to work on plantations, Gonsalves said. One of the amazing things that persons who don't want to confront reparation, one of the things is this, they try to keep our minds from the central focus and take us to sideshows, to distractions, and we have to be careful that we do not fall prey to distractions and sideshows. We have to keep our minds on the main event, he said. Now, using the post-World War II banana trade as an example, Gonsalves argued that British support for Caribbean banana exports was driven largely by Britain's own economic interests rather than altruism. He said Britain expanded trade with the English-speaking Caribbean after the war because it lacked sufficient US dollars to buy bananas from Latin America and Central America, even as American funds were being used to help rebuild Europe, including Germany. So,
They began by giving us a preferential treatment and paying us in pounds sterling to help them to eat bananas because they couldn't buy it from Latin America and Central America because they didn't have enough dollars. Eventually, of course, they found that to be a problem because they wanted to enter the single market and economy in Europe and have wanted free trade and we lost our preferences. So it's true we benefited, but they benefited too. While acknowledging that Caribbean countries benefited from such arrangements, Gonzalez insisted the gains paled in comparison to the wealth extracted during centuries of slavery and colonial rule. He also pointed to the lack of land, ownership, savings, education, and generational wealth among formerly enslaved populations after emancipation, contrasting that reality with the compensation paid to slave owners by the British government in the 1830s. Very interesting piece of legislation there being proposed by Ralph Gonzalez, former Prime Minister of St. Vincent and Grenadines. And to my dear lady from St. Vincent, who told me and argued vehemently that there was never any slavery in St. Vincent because St. Vincent resisted slavery. They were not enslaved. They resisted. And when I ask you, so where did the black people from St. Vincent come from? And you told me they did not come from Africa. They were always there. How did they end up there? They were always there. Please, madam, I implore you, just do a little research. Yeah? Just do a little research. I do not know where you got your argument from, but wherever you got it from, it's wrong. Slavery was in St. Vincent. Slavery was in the entire Caribbean. All right? So, folks, we are going closer and closer to getting out of here, making way for DJ Keith. So let me drop this last single. Send it out to all the ladies out there. All right? This one is dedicated to all the ladies out there, the mothers who are not mothers, who are stepmothers, as Jabi said, who I think stepmothers, no really matter, they are all mothers.

Yes, indeed. Never you underestimate the strength of a woman. Going out to all the ladies out there, whether you're a mother, yes or no. But to all the mothers, happy Mother's Day tomorrow when it comes, all right? Okay, and finally, let me just read this last comment here from Michelle. She said, no, that's not the only way. But from time to time, he can just tell her thanks for his children. He doesn't have to wait for Mother's Day to tell her. That is so true, Michelle. And I agree with that one. You don't have to wait until Mother's Day to show appreciation, to show respect and appreciation to the ladies. Huh? Yeah, man, do it every day. All right? Okay. So that's all the time we have for this morning's or this afternoon program, today's show. And I appreciate the participation, the comments, and the well wishes from all you listeners out there. And I want to say thank you very much to all the ladies. I hope tomorrow you are shown much love, much respect, and you get all the your heart's desire gift, whether you buy it or otherwise. Eh? Yeah, man. Over. So you take care and the gentleman them. Boy, I hope they remember when Father's Day come on, they remember us, you know. Yeah, remember, no gentleman, if you don't remember Mother's Day, then I remember Father's Day neither, you know. All right. Okay, folks. So that's all the time we have to be with you. And I want to thank you all. And the Dan Barnett experience was executively produced by Dan Barnett. Yes, and presented also by Dan Barnett. And on presentation here and the views expressed is I'm solely mine and not those of Irish Storm Radio. You have a wonderful afternoon. A blessed day, and enjoy this great weekend. Might have a little shower later, but no problem. It's still a good day to go out and have some fun. And for all the folks who are going to street ruler thing later, you have a wonderful, lovely experience. I know Sugars is going to be dear to one, quite a few others, all right? And looking forward to being with you next Thursday, 10 p.m. until 1 a.m. Friday morning, and also next Saturday, 10 a.m. until 1 p.m. in the afternoon.

best thing to do. All right, folks, remember, God love you, and so do I. Van Barnett is out of here. Keep it locked. DJ Keith is coming up next.

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A new age has dawned. 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

0: sacrifice, O Jah, today in our prayer, and accept our thanksgiving. 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

Yeah, you know, dedicate this one to my special mother and all mothers over the world. This one's for you all. 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
0: And let me just say good afternoon, a little bit late start this week. No, tomorrow is Mother's Day, so we are celebrating still for all the mothers out there in rainy land, huh?
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0: 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No respect to man called Mr. Barnett, man.
2: This one too.
0: You know, every Saturday morning from 10 until 1 he's in the building.
2: Over the world.
0: Give you people some great information. And then he gave me the button.
2: Just over the years.
0: And I receive it. And I'm taking it today until 5, exactly 5 o'clock, you know?
2: Queen of the art.
0: You know, later on, yeah, man, rule that thing, you know?
2: World, this is
0: at the Bronx. Yeah. Shellings later, right to the

0: Later on this evening at the UBS Arena, Barry Saban gonna be on stage alongside Romain, alongside Stephanie Mills. A late end of people. Yeah, man, I tell you, at the big show. Mr. Barry Saban.
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5: May I tell you, later on tonight, ladies and gentlemen, all the road leads to the Bronx. Yeah, man, Street Ruler, of course. Yeah, man, it's big annual event, of course. All right, let me say good afternoon to man called Big Willie. Yeah, man, Big Willie Wagwan, sir. Long Island, Strong Island. Big up yourself, all right, Lady Anika. Enough respect, I'm seeing you in the chat room. Also, Miss China, good afternoon to you all. Also, saying good afternoon to Jill. Big up every time. Ladies and gentlemen, if you're just joining Irish Time Radio, if you're just joining my show, let me say good afternoon and welcome aboard. Yes, big up to all the businesses that have us locked at this time. Those that listen to us on Alexa, the app, the website, or any streaming partners. I want to say enough love and thanks, all right? So once again, for those who are home, on the job, traveling on one of those public transportation, let me say good afternoon. All right, so right about now, let's continue playing some song for the mothers, all right? Because you know tomorrow is Mother's Day. So we are playing some songs. You understand? Because you know, see, after tomorrow, we're not playing them songs. Most of these songs are not going to be played, all right? So once again, this is Richie alongside Bunty.

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0: 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Broadway Sound alongside Ricky Genius. Shalan, where we come from. Saturday, May 23rd. Here from People's Choice. Come on, he's putting on this one. Wagwan, Marcia. Mr. Lewis. Camel Tia, big up on yourself, you know. Yeah, man, Marcia. Don't judge you there. Enough respect every time.

0: Yeah, tell you it's www.irisstarreader.com, of course. Today's the 9th of May. All right? May 9th, 2026. And it's a Saturday. All right? Let me just remind you about later on, two great events. All right? Beres Ammann, Stephanie Mills, alongside Romain Virgo. That one going to be at the UBS Arena later on. All right? So please go over Jamaica National right about now and get your tickets. All right? And also later on, Street Ruler, the King of Soul, alongside Jay Shaday Works, having their big, elegant event tonight, of course. You understand? And it's the 17th annual Elegant Mother's Day Affair. And this is going to be at 2049 Bartow Avenue, Corpus City, Section 4, Room 31. And doors open from 8 p.m. and they're going until 4. And the food are served. Yes. Yes, dinner will be served from 9 until 12 midnight. All right. So if you arrive after 12 o'clock, you still get food. Okay, you know, a rural event always have a plenty of food. And it's $60 all inclusive, people. Yeah, man. All right. So, Tony, I'll leave around 7:30 this evening. All right. So, I'll link up Tony and see if he have any more space on the van. Because Tony, I'll leave about 7:30. All right. Because I know doors open 8 o'clock. And food are served 9 o'clock. Okay. All right. So, big up every time. Okay. And later on, as I said, Beres Ammann, Stephanie Mills, alongside Romain Virgo, which I never really saw those artists perform, you know. Yeah, I never see the artists perform, you know. Beres Ammann, Stephanie Mills. Did I ever witness Stephanie Mills on stage? I can't recall. So it's gonna be a very great event. Yeah, man. Three giants. Yeah. Yeah, man. Beres, Stephanie Mills, alongside Romain Virgo. Lurian, big up yourself every time. All right. I spoke to you yesterday, of course. Executive, everything good, my boss? Yeah, man, it's 20 minutes past 2 o'clock. All right. Let me drop this.
1: To all the mothers out there, the ones in the past and the ones...
0: Playing some mother song right about now, people. Yes. Red Anika. Right, Miss China, right, Jill, right, Marcia.
1: I remember Mama.
0: Say what?
1: And the love that she gave.
0: I want. Me, I tell you, when I listen, George looks, man, his rendition to the song, yeah, right?

you know the original version is Shirley Caesar. Yeah, man. Later on, I'm going to drop Shirley Caesar version. But right about now, this is George Nooks.

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Now she has sent out to her family and her uncle Sprinter.

Well, Shukus, I wish then call you today and say Happy Mother's Day, Sina Shukus. I wish. Hold on there. I wish Shukus' daughter surprise her and say, Mommy, Happy Mother's Day when it come, you know?

Yeah, let me see the hands of those listeners who went to school back in the days, and when you look down at your shoe, there's a big hole, like a shoe is a big bread. Let me see the hands of those who listen to Irish Storm right about now, who know, say, when I go school back home, and you look at your shoes, there's a hole in your shoes, and the back of the ideas, them say your shoes are baked bread. Let me see the hands now, please. Yeah, man. Because my man said, boy, I went to school with all in our shoes.

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And you buck your toe up on them stone there. Lord, that hurts. That really hurts. And guess what? And when you buck your toe, right? Yeah, and it's toe bleed and yeah, and when your toe getting well, a couple of days, and you sit, yeah, chillax, and for no reason at all, this rooster, you understand, come from nowhere and pick you right in at the toe. Yeah, man, hurt like hell. Yes.

Yeah, yeah. Marcia said, Marcia, right. What about those who never have any shoes? Yeah, barefoot, we say. Yes, Marcia, barefoot, you know? You don't have shoe. You don't have no shoes. You don't have no sneakers. You don't have no crep. Yeah, man, back in the ideas, a crep, man. No sneakers thing. A crep back in the ideas. Yeah, barefoot. Right, Marcia? Yeah, man. It was dread, rough, sticky. Yeah, man, and for them people who live a country, yeah, man, where you walk barefoot, sometimes you go to bush, yeah, you go to the fields, yeah, and you don't have any shoes, and somehow you step on a grass battle. Yeah, you step on a grass battle or you step on a nail. Yeah, and when you reach home, you know what them do? They grate the banana with cursed nail. Yeah, man, and just slap that down upon your foot. Yeah, I tell you. Yeah, man, that's the antibiotic, you know? Yeah, man. The green banana grater with cursed nail. Yo, Clarky, what you say?

Right, Marcia? No, man, sorry, and Marcia said it, and Mark said it. What, Mark? Big up yourself, Mark. Yeah, man, Mark said, what about those who never have any show? Yeah, Mark said it, right? I remember my mother. Yeah. Big up to Mark.

Yeah, Marcia, say boy, DJ Keith, you know the old people remedy. Yeah, Marcia. Yeah, man, the antibiotic, you know, greater the green banana with the cursed Nile and tie that on your foot. Yeah, man. And heal up, you know, people. Yes. Yeah, man, the people are not money for care, God, doctor. Yeah, you know,

0: when me.
1: All right, busy signal. All right, watch this.
2: You see all them people you see over there, sir? Don't pay no mind. Them just want to say that people have nothing to do with the development and the upliftment of the ionized race.
1: Yeah.
2: Watch this.

Hold on. Our time now. Let me just do a quick time check now, people. You understand? It's 12:33. Okay? All right. So we're going to jump and pay two more bills. Okay, you know, say every half an hour, yeah, so the thing set, right? Yeah, man, every half an hour, so the thing set. All right? So right about now, as I said, we'll jump and pay two bills and we're going to be right back. Irish Storm to the world, man. Irish Storm to the world.

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1: It's gonna be alright. I tell you, every little thing is going to be all right. Of course. Let me say good afternoon to each of one of it locked on to Irish Storm. Enough respect to man like Jason. Yeah, man. Jason sent a text and said, boy, every day, a Mother's Day. All right? Every day is Mother's Day. Coming from Jason. All right? So Jason says he's not going to wait until only Mother's Day to celebrate. You know, but Jason say every day, a Mother's Day. Ain't Jason? Yeah. Yeah, man. The man's a good music. And I enjoy the vibe. Okay. But Mother's Day is every day. Yeah. Coming from Jason. Alright. Alright. So what about now, ladies and gentlemen, as I'm going to continue entertaining you people. Yeah, good afternoon to Mari. Yeah, Mari, good afternoon to you and big up the whole family. Later on, I'm going to drop the Shirley Caesar. Yeah, Mari? All right? Yeah. Tony the Dancer, good afternoon to you, sir. Yeah, man, once again, people, Tony says 7:30, you know. That's the time he's doing the pickup. Okay? All right? And it's 18 minutes to 3 o'clock. And today, I'll be off exactly, what time? Exactly 5. Okay. All right. Don't forget Vigil World Realty, ladies and gentlemen. Yeah. Don't forget Vigil World Realty, Florida Artist Real Estate Market. Don't forget to contact Mr. Owen from Vigil World Realty. Yes, about those properties that are located in the Sunshine State of Florida. Yeah, man, get peace before they're all gone. His number is 917-751-1792. 917-751-1792. And for $299, Mr. Owen will get you down to Florida. All right? So you get round trip airfare, which based on the price of gas. You know, gas is very high right about now. And Mr. Owen's still cushion in the cars, and the price still stay the same. Round trip for $299. You get a nice hotel to stay. You get meal, food to eat. Plus, you get transportation, right? For you to go and look at the property before you buy it. Okay? And the man don't want no deposit from you before you leave New York. The man just want to take you down to Florida. So you go out, look at it, and see if you like it. Yeah? Yeah. Right, back in the days, you know, they have a little thing that they said that you cannot buy a post in a bag. Right, Mark? You can't buy a post in a bag. So that means you're not going to spend your money and buy something without seeing it. All right? Just like when you go to buy a dress, ladies, you have to try it on first. Yeah. And all of these things, all right? Just like that, all right? Don't forget, later on, May 9th, 2026, at the UBS Arena, Barris Ammann, Stephanie Mills, alongside Roman Virgo. All right, it's called the Mother's Day Experience. Barris Ammann and friends, all right? Yeah. Anybody who computer savvy can go to Ticketmaster and get their tickets, or you can go over to Jamaica National over there on Utica. And Clark's not there, so. All right. All right. Once again, don't get Pretty K Cuisine. They're doing fish fry every Friday starting yesterday, right? And if you had went yesterday by Purity K and buy your fish, you get free jerk chicken. All right, entrance on East 49. So Kenesha is doing it every Friday. All right, 4824 Church, but the entrance is on East 49. So every Friday from now to the whole entire summer is going to be a fish fry. So the same thing where you go, where you get at a regular fish fry, Bami Festival and all of these shalangs, yeah, you're going to get that. All right? And I don't know if Kenesha going to do the jerk chicken on the house next week, Friday. But, you know, it started yesterday, people. So look out for that. Beauty Gooders, I know your birthday coming up in a girl and you're going to have your thing in your backyard alongside Rubber Dub Sunday. But as soon as you inform us, we understand we're going to send it a street. You understand? Send it a road. All right? Later on tonight, people. All right? 2049 Bartow Avenue, Corp City, New York. Okay? It's all about the 17th annual Elegant. Yes, dinner dance. So, the man say elegant, so mean you have to dress nice. Ladies, and the man have to dress good. Okay? All right? You know, Marlon said, boy, he's going. But Marlon, tell me something that I cannot share in the ear. Yeah. Marlon said, I go still, but I think Marlon will take the train. Okay. All right. Okay, then. Good. All right. So, rule alongside Super Prince playing the music. All right. Okay, good. All right, so let's get back into the music now, please. Let's get back to the music. It's Irish time, all right?
2: Anthony B.
1: Yeah.
2: You see all them people you see over there, sir? Don't pay them
1: no mind. Respect to ladies, Sean, of
2: them
1: course.
2: Just people have nothing Mark. To do with the development and the upliftment of the iron and race.
1: Marcia.
2: Watch this.
1: Chill.

Let me see the hands of those ladies who know say you should kneel down on your knee. Right? Your knees actually. Yeah, let me see the hands of the ladies them who know say why back in the days growing up, you kneel down on your knees and you use that coconut brush to shine the floor. Let me see the hands. Yes. Yeah, man, the boy them used to take the broom as bush and sweep up the yard. Yeah, and take machete and cut the yard. Yeah, back in our days, we never have waka. Yeah. We never have waka back in our days that cut yard. You use your machete, man, your bill. You have two of them. You have the bill and you have the cutlass. Yes, and you have the hoe. And you clean and cut your yard. But nowadays, nobody don't want machete to cut yard anymore. They want lawnmower or they want waka. Yeah, and if you call a man to cut your yard right about now or cut your yard right about now, you have to have at least $5,000 to give him, you know. Yeah? You want to think change, people. Change. You have to have at least about $5,000 Jamaican dollar, me attack, you know, to give a waka man to cut your yard, you know. And some of them don't do a good job. Yeah, man. And if you want to rake up the grass, again, I think that's extra. Plus, them want refreshment. Yeah. If them drink rum and boom, you have to have rum and boom, or you have some cool red stripe in the fridge. Well, go on, Riley. Yeah. And back in the days now, when you go and cut those bushes, right? And you use like the banana trash to tie the bundle. And you sweep your yard. That them thing that used to sweep the yard so pretty. Pretty like a woman. Yeah. But you gotta have now. You gotta go shop and buy your broom. Yeah, man. Things change, right? Back in the days, people used to go to the river and wash their clothes on the stone. Or wash your clothes in bath pan. Now, everybody have a little Chinese washing machine. Nobody now wash clothes now and again. They have washing machine. Yeah. Yeah, man. They have some cheap one and they have the expensive one. Yeah, man. You have some smaller one and you have big ones. Thing change. Yeah. All right. So once again, let me go and juggle some song, yeah, man. John Walt.

0: It's Edith, good afternoon to you, huh?
1: So defenseless with you so close. The wall.
0: Ivan said, boy, don't forget the leaf blower. Yeah, yeah, yeah, man. Mm-hmm. Boy, yeah, man, leaf blower. Yes, man, yeah. But Ivan, so back in our days, worse a summertime, when you have like trees in your yard, yes, and the leaf blow up. Because remember saying, no, a worse a December time when it's windy. Yeah, man, this December time when it get windy, all the trees is a blow off. Yeah, and fall down in your yard and you have to sweep that up. But now you have blower. Yeah, to blow away the trash. Yeah, man. Yeah. Big up, Ivan.

0: the tailor pants make, you know? But as far and the ladies is go to the dressmakers. To make them uniform and then dress, you know?
1: Write your name across my heart.
0: Well, nowadays, if you go to Jamaica, you all you can find a shoemaker. Yeah, and you all you can find a dressmaker. Yeah. Back in the days, we have so many options. So many tailor. Yeah, man, you pick and choose tailor back in the days, you know? And you look for the better price. You understand? The older men, them, can't do the double kiss pleat, you know? Yeah. The young tailor, them, then get the Charlie Chaplin style. You know, the big knee and the small ankle and the nice flap and the double kiss pleat. Yes, and the ladies, them.
1: I belong yeah. to you with every breath
0: I... With the pleat in a uniform. Yeah, you press the pleat and your uniform look nice. And your starch. Use all the starch. May I tell you, man?
1: I
0: remember them days, the people?
1: That I am yours forever.
0: Whoa!

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The number one Caribbean station, Irish Storm, DJ Keith. I'm here until about 5 today, people. 5 o'clock, I'm out, you know? Because I'm not make 20 left me, you know? No, sir. You mad? Me not take the tree like Marlon. No, sir. Where's the big class? We're going to do it from Transjam. Easy Clarky from Clark to Rental. Big up my like Keith song every time. Yeah. But right about now, man.

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Yeah, man. All the town people, them, we love you, you know. All the country people, them, we love you, you know. Big up every time.

Yeah, man, and Kerry, and I big up Miss Clark, you know? Yeah, man, Kerry, and I big up Miss Clark every time. Yeah. Many days I don't know how we survive. Pull it up again, man. One more time. Yeah, man, Kerry, and I big up Miss

Watching coffee and chocolate also beat coffee and chocolate in the matter. Yeah. No host, no girl. Well, we're talking about that, you know. Me can't tell last, me see a matter. Yeah. Me can't tell last, me see a matter. Yeah, one of those matter back in the days. And the special stick that you used to use to beat the coffee. When you parch the coffee, you have to make sure that the pot is very, very hot. Yeah, and you put the coffee in the pot and you go and turn it. And when you finish with that, then you pour it in the mortar and you beat it. You know what I'm saying? Yeah. Yeah, man, and then watch. And then chocolate, too. When you parch all the chocolate and you beat all the chocolate and it gets soft like a flour and then you knead it. Yeah, and put it on the banana leaf for it to dry. And then you grate that. And then you have your chocolate tea. Yeah, nice. Nothing nicer than that, man. May I tell you? Yeah, may I tell you? Once again, man. Come on.

I was talking to Ricky Chinos, and Ricky Chinos said, boy, he was doing the road and him buy coffee and him buy tea and something else. And you know how much money a man say him spend? Yeah. You can't buy coffee again, it's too expensive.

Later on, Barry Ammon and Stephanie Mills, alongside Roman Virgo, inside of the UBS Arena. Later on, people,

0: Let's jump and pay two bills quick and faster, man. You know the thing nice, ain't it? Yeah, the thing nice, man.
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Once again, welcome back. Of course, let's went and pay those bills. Irish Storm, you know? Yeah. 16 minutes past 3 o'clock. 3:16 in the p.m., right? 16 past 3. And I'm taking you up until about 5 o'clock. So right about now, Big Willie.

0: Irie Storm. Hold on, people. Hold on. Marcia. Hold on. A second. Marva out of Atlanta. People, you're Marva right now, chat room now. Marva say, why? So why you all no play any alkaline? So why you all no playing any alkaline? You all fighting against him too. So hold on, Marcia. No, sorry, not Marcia. Marva, me a fight against alkaline? Marva, am I fighting against alkaline? So why are you accusing me of fighting against alkaline, Marva? You two guys, all the time I notice you all really play alkaline. Marva, Marcia, we call it Marva still. Marcia, you are. If you are alkaline player, sell me $200. Because we have the donation and all, don't you not donate yet? We have put you on blast today. Marcia, may I put you, Marva, may I put you on blast today? We are collect donation from 2 months now. And Marva not give a dollar. But Marva accused me, say, boy, me a fight against alkaline because I don't play alkaline. So here you are. Sell some money right about now. And from now until 5 o'clock, appear alkaline a player. Marva, sell some money right about now, $200, and from now until 5 o'clock, a pure alkaline a player. I just lock shop, I may play pure alkaline. Since you say, boy, no alkaline now player, and people are fighting against alkaline, and you notice no alkaline music now player, and the heat is really real. So you want, all right, okay, my friend, yeah. Sell $200 right now. And from now up until about 5 o'clock, a pure alkaline me a play. Because all now you're not doing it. A dollar to Irie Storm. All right? So, let me go take this community announcement break and send on the thing. All right? So we can play alkaline from now till about 5 o'clock.
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Good afternoon, Irish Town. We are back. So right about now, we are going right into today's birthday segment. All right. So if you're celebrating a birthday today, or if you know of anyone celebrating their birthday, you can call us up to let us know. Or if you did celebrate your birthday during the week and you want to let us know so we can wish you happy belated, you can do so. Or if you know of anyone who did celebrate their birthday during the week, please let us know. Number is 718-841-9957. 718-841-9957. 718-841-9957. 718-841-9957. 718-841-9957. 718-841-9957. 718-841-9957. 718-841-9957. 718-841-9957. 718-841-9957. 718-841-9957. 718-841-9957. 718-841-9957. 718-841-9957. 718-841-9957. 718-841-9957. 718-841-9957. 718-841-9957. 718-841-9957. 718-841-9957. 718-841-9957. 718-841-9957. 718-841-9957. 718-841-9957. 718-841-9957. 718-841-9957. 718-841-9957. 718-841-9957. 718-841-9957. 718-841-9957. 718-841-9957. 718-841-9957. 718-841-9957. 718-841-9957. 718-841-9957. 718-841-9957. 718-841-9957. 718-841-9957. 718-841-9957. 718-841-9957. 718-841-9957. 718-841-9957. 718-841-9957. 718-841-9957. 718-841-9957. 718-841-9957. 718-841-9957. 718-841-9957. 718-841-9957. 718-841-9957. 718-841-9957.

0: Okay. All right. So I guess we don't have any birthday greetings this week. So let's go and juggle some more song, y'all people. Yeah, man.
1: Attention, attention.

man. I want to say good afternoon to Purity K Cuisine at Church on East 49. That shakes my body. Entrance on East 49. Them chicken special every day, you know, it's $5, people. Any chicken for $5 down at Purity K. Right, Kenesha?

Yeah, my mic was off, people. Sorry. Yeah, big up some people, I'm a mic off. Yeah, Joan from 1818. Good afternoon to Joan from 1818. My Grenadian friend also, Cheryl. Big up yourself. Miss Edith, Pan Linden Boulevard. Enough love. Good afternoon to you, Miss Edith, Linden and Rogers there, no?

0: Hey y'all, this is Romain Virgo. You're listening to Irish Storm. Don't change that. Keep it locked. Keep it locked. Keep it locked. Keep it locked. Keep it locked. Keep it locked. Hey y'all, this is Romain Virgo. You're listening to Irish Storm. Don't change that. Keep it locked. Keep it locked. Keep it locked. Keep it locked.
1: All right, so ladies and gentlemen, ready for going out to the island, people? Are you ready for the segment? Represent the country. Represent the island.

0: til dig. Janice, good afternoon. Janice, good afternoon. Janice, good afternoon. All right, I need to try to reach right about now. Hold on a second. Let me see what's going on now, Mr.
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0: Okay, so you just heard the infomercial. Yes, you just heard the infomercial. Ladies and gentlemen, at this time, let me just take the opportunity to introduce Mr. Yadali to Iris Tom, of course. Good afternoon, sir. Good afternoon. Hello? Hold on. Let me just get these line up. Hold on a second. Let's try this again. This is Mr. Yadali.
2: Yes, Mr. Yadali. Yes.
0: All right. So once again, apologize, sir. Once again, ladies and gentlemen, let me just take the opportunity to introduce to you Mr. Yadali. You understand? And he's going to be telling your people about the services that he's providing. And I'm going to ask your people to get a pen and paper to take his number down, because when he finish give out his detail, yes, he's going to be staying by his phone for those people who need some more clarification and who want to reserve the service. Yes, you're going to take his number and call him up after. All right, so Mr. Yadali, once again, welcome to Iristam. So please let them know about the wonderful services that you are providing. Go ahead, you're live.
2: Yes, hello everybody. This is Mr. Yadali, African spiritual healer, clairvoyant, psychic medium. He's born with gifted with spiritual powers for over 40 years. He will solve all your problems in a faster way than you may expect. 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
2: 5209.
0: Okay, so people,
2: yeah.
0: All right, listeners, it's 917-667-5209. 917-667-5209. 917-667-5209. So, Mr. Yadali, remove evil spirit, bad luck and spell. All right, so please call him up now. And don't forget, any conversation that you people will be having with Mr. Yadali, those conversations will be kept confidential. All right? So anything else, Mr. Yadali, before you go?
2: Yes. Yes, just to make sure you start to see results and success in just a few days.
0: All right, so listeners, you heard. You will receive the result in a few days. All right, people? Only in a few days you will see the results. So call him up right about now. So thank you again, Mr. Yadali. All the best.
2: Thank you. Have a blessed day.
0: All right. Take care. All right. Mr. Yadali. Ladies and gentlemen, let me just drop the infomercial once again from Mr. Yadali.
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0: All right, so once again, thank you, Mr. Yadali, of course. Right about now, ladies and gentlemen, let's jump into the final segment. I'll be leaving the studio at 5 p.m. All right, so right about now, let me just ask your people to just get interactive, get involved, because we're going to jump right into the segment, Represent Your Country, Represent Your Island. Don't forget, we're looking for first, second, third, and fourth place this week. And after that, we're going to be playing the national anthems, all right? For first, second, third, and fourth. So, we're going to be playing right about now some soca music. Okay? Calypso music. So all of my Jamaicans, my Guyanese, my Grenadian Massive, my Bajan, yeah, my TNT

0: Wala, wala, wala, wala, wala, Anna. 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Why Panamanian, Antiguans?
1: You have your own things. You never rob a man.
2: And when you put on your
0: costume, send kids to the Navy's family.
2: Man, watch them in your section.
0: The U.S. Virgin Island, Antigua and Barbuda, St. Lucia. What about E.T.?
2: Yes, girl, I wanna get
0: right, Jamaicans.
2: She said,
0: Guyanese massive.
2: Do the
0: yo, Flo. We're Flo there. We have his flow. 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Miss V, bless up, bless up, bless up, bless up, bless up, bless up, bless up, bless up.
1: What are you doing?
0: Represent your country, represent your island.
2: She said,
1: yes.
0: We're looking for first place, second place, third.

0: give her the rodeo, I take it easy. Where's Stacy? What do you mean by bubble? What it meant? What the mother say? Bubble and wine. What may I understand? Where am I say? Bubble and wine. She a bubble and she a wine. They same thing, man. Are two different things. Bubbling is one thing and wine is one thing. Are same thing. Let me take some callers here, man. The phone is going off crazy. Call 11, Irish Tom. Good afternoon. Hello.
1: Maypen, Clarendon.
0: Representing Maypen in the Clarendon, huh? Okay, all right, you're from Maypen, Clarendon. Call 11, Irish Tom. Good afternoon. Where you from?
2: Saint Anne, Jamaica.
0: All right. Jamaica, of course. Thank you. Call 11, Irish Tom. Hello.
3: Sweet Diana.
0: Representing the bright shining goal. You're the country Guyana, man. Big up my Guyanese. Irish Storm, call you live. Where you from?
4: Anatomy, St. Mary, Jamaica.
0: Anatomy, St. Mary. Thank you. Irish Storm, call you live. Where you from, Carla?
4: Guyana.
0: Our next Guyanese in the building. All right. Big up. Irish Storm, call you live. Where you from?
5: Good afternoon, DJ Keith.
0: Good afternoon to you.
5: I am back.
0: You're back?
5: Yes.
0: Nice, nice. Welcome home.
5: Yeah, take care.
0: Welcome back and welcome home. Irish Storm, call you live. Where you from?
6: Highgate in St. Mary, Jamaica.
0: Highgate, St. Mary. Thank you. Big up. Irish Storm, call you live. Where you from?
7: Georgetown, Guyana.
0: Our next Guyanese, she's from Georgetown. All right. Irish Storm, call you live.
8: Clarendon.
0: And next Clarendon. What's it? Claridonians? I didn't call them, right? All right. Big up, big up. All right, Aristam, call you live. Where you from?
9: Restaurantville, Guyana.
0: One more Guyanese. Okay, sir. Thank you. Aristam, call you live. Where you from?
10: Yeah, your girlfriend.
0: Hey, Grenada. Grenada, Grenada. Yeah, man. It's my Grenadian friend right here, man.
10: Yes, I'm going to watch Barris later, boy. I love Barris.
0: Oh, you're going to be in the UBS Arena later?
10: Yeah, man.
0: Wow, that's a nice pre Mother's Day treat.
10: Yes, yes.
0: All right,
10: David.
0: Yeah, all right. Take the bless up. Thank you. All right. Iris, I'm calling you live.
11: Old Arbor St. Catherine, Jamaica.
0: Old Arbor St. Catherine, Jamaica. Thank you so much. Iris, I'm calling you live. Hello.
12: Portmore, Jamaica.
0: Portmore St. Catherine, Jamaica. Thank you. Iris, I'm calling you live. Where you from?
13: Manchester, Jamaica.
0: Manchester, because all of my Manchesterian, of course. All right, yes.
13: All right.
0: Yeah, man, Clara. Irish Storm, call you live.
13: Manchester, Guyana.
0: Manchester, Guyana, of course. Thank you so much. Irish Storm, call you live. Hello.
14: Yes, Trinidad and Tobago.
0: TNT, big up all my TNT listeners, of course.
14: I got one more, my co-worker, represent your country. Right?
0: Sure.
15: From you from?
14: Where you from?
15: Oh,
14: from your country.
15: Jamaica.
0: Oh, you from Jamaica?
15: Oh, rotten.
0: Hey, you from Jamaica?
15: Yeah, man.
0: Big up yourself, man. Welcome to Irish Star, man. We do a segment, represent your country, represent the island. So big up all my Jamaican family.
15: Yes, man, enough respect. Boom, boom, boom, boom.
0: Bless up yourself. All right. Yeah, man, a yard, man. Thank you. All right, bless up. So one for Jamaica.
14: One
0: for TNT. Okay.
15: America.
0: All right, so the USA. All right, so United States of America. Definitely.
14: Big up all the MTA train operators.
0: Big up all the MTA workers, especially those train operators. Yeah, man, the engineer, yes. The conductors, and the one that's clean the train station,
14: yes, cleaner,
0: every time.
14: Everybody, yes.
0: The token booth clerk. Yeah, yes. Because we don't have token again, so we have the MetroCard. Yeah. What are they? What them call them now?
14: Station agent.
0: Okay. All right. Definitely.
14: All right, so we're listening while we're on lunch break.
0: All right. Thank you so much. Thank you.
14: Right.
0: Bless up.
14: Take care.
0: All right. Good. Yeah, man. So big up all of the MTA workers. Yes. The other one that keep the city going. The bus drivers. Yes. The train. The engineer that drive the train. The doctors them. that tell her that Church Avenue next stop. Church Avenue next stop. Atlantic Avenue. Transfer to the 2, the 5, the D, the Q. Yeah, and to the Franklin Avenue shuttle. Yep. I'm here, the man. Yeah. All right. Big up every time. Iris Tom Cody alive.
8: Ocho Rios, Jamaica.
0: Thank you again. Iris Tom Cody alive. Where are you from? Hello.
12: Kingston, Jamaica.
0: Representing Kingston, Jamaica. Thank you for voting. Iris Tom Cody alive. Where are you from?
16: Colgate in Clarendon, Jamaica.
0: Thank you. All right. Iris Tom Cody alive.
17: Manchester, Jamaica.
0: Thank you. Iris Tom Cody alive. Yeah. Valerie. You getting dressed, Valerie? All right. People, don't forget, you know, Tony the Dancer Van is going up to the Bronx tonight. And Tony called me and said that he's leaving but everybody need to get ready for 7:30. All right? Okay. Iris Tom Cody alive.
18: St. Thomas, Jamaica.
0: Thank you so much. Yeah, man. That's all like Miss Fuller.
18: Yes.
0: All right. Happy pre-Mother's Day to you, okay?
18: Thank you.
0: All right. Bless up. Yeah, definitely. Yeah, man. And let me just say, you know, tomorrow is Mother's Day. And all the mothers listen to Iris Storm. I want to say happy Mother's Day to you all tomorrow when it comes. And if people always say every day is Mother's Day, okay? So tomorrow will be a special day. So we just want to acknowledge all the mothers right now listening to Iris Storm. Iris Storm, call you live.
19: Spanish Town, St. Catherine, Jamaica.
0: Thank you for the vote. Iris Storm, call you live. Where you from?
20: Linden, Guyana.
0: Big up all the Linden family. Guyana to the world, man. Iris Tom, call you alive. Hello.
21: Hi, Keith. How are you?
0: Yes.
21: How are you doing?
0: Lloydsville.
21: St. Catherine.
0: All right. Marge.
21: Yes.
0: All right, Marge. Big up yourself. Thank you again.
21: Thank you, too.
0: All right. Iris Tom, call you alive. Hello. Where are you from?
22: New Amsterdam, Guyana.
0: One more Guyanese. Thank you. Iris Tom, call you alive. Hello.
23: Portmore, St. Catherine, JA.
0: Thank you. Iris Tom, call you alive. Where are you from, Carla?
24: Greenville, Westmoreland, Jamaica.
0: Thank you. All right. Iris Tom, call you alive.
25: Mandeville, Jamaica.
0: All right, good. Thank you again. All right, so people, let me get some more soca, you know, because I got to balance this show. I got to play soca music, and I got to play calypso music, and I have to take the callers, right? So let's go again.

0: Harry Storm, call you live. Where you from, Carla?
1: Race Course Clarendon, Jamaica,
0: West Indies. Thank you. Harry Storm, where you from, Carla?
2: St. Catherine, Jamaica,
0: West Indies, of course. Yeah, yeah. Harry Storm, call you live.
3: DJ King.
0: Hello. Kingston 14. Yeah. Big up all the Kingston 14 massive, of course. Thank you for voting. Harry Storm, call you live.
4: Yeah, man. This is Teacher Sherman just returning.
0: Teacher Sherman.
4: I was away for 5 weeks, but I listened to the show now and then.
0: Wow.
4: Sometimes we couldn't get on because the Wi-Fi system there. Sometimes it's up, another time it's down.
0: Right.
4: And you keep seeing this thing reconnecting.
0: Mm-hmm. Yes, but welcome back home.
4: Yeah, vote all of Jamaica. Yes, go ahead.
0: Yeah, man, welcome back home, you know?
4: Why, may I forgot to talk to you one at a time because I happened to drive by when they had that trial for the lady who burned the other one or something there.
0: Okay.
4: Roadblock.
0: Wow.
4: But another time.
0: All right, next time.
4: Yeah, strong man, good program.
0: Thank you. All right, that's Teacher Sherman, ladies and gentlemen. He was on vacation and he just returned. Yeah, so welcome back home, yes. Harry Storm, call you live.
5: Who's in here?
0: Hello? Call you live. Can I please repeat? Okay, all right. I wasn't hearing clearly. Call you live on Harry Storm, hello?
5: Boys content.
0: Boys
5: Content. St. Catherine, Jamaica.
0: All right. Thank you. Boys Content, St. Catherine. Iris Storm, call you live. Where are you from?
5: Good evening, DJ Keith. St. Hello. Elizabeth, Jamaica.
0: Good evening. St. Elizabeth?
5: St. Elizabeth.
0: All right.
5: Yes.
0: Thank you so much. Big up everyone from St. Elizabeth every time. All right. So, ladies and gentlemen, for those people who are first-time listeners, let me just welcome you to Iris Storm every Saturday around 4 o'clock after 4. We bring you this segment that is called Represent Your Country, Represent Your Island. It is a time for you people to call and let us know where in the world you actually born. Yes, that's your nationality. All right, so for each person who call me, I take the point. At the end of the segment, I'll do my calculation and I'm looking for first place, second place, third, and fourth. And then you will hear your national anthem. All right? You know, so every Saturday, you're guaranteed to hear your national anthem. Okay. Some week, we play the national words of the anthem. And some week, we do the instrumental. So we alternate. All right? So I think last week, we went with a instrumental, if I could remember. Yeah, right? Yeah. And I think this week is the actual words of the anthem. All right? So once again, let's play some more soca music.

Well done, stand up. Right about now, for those people who maybe want Tony the Dancer number, let me give out Tony the Dancer number, ladies and gentlemen. Let me give out Tony the Dancer number so you can call him to secure your seat on the van. His number is 347-666-2811. 347-666-2811. 347-666-2811. 347-666-2811. 347-666-2811. 347-666-2811. 347-666-2811. That's Tony the Dancer number.

0: Donkey. Yeah, I tell ya. One. All right, ladies and gentlemen.
1: Hey! You're listening to DJ Keith.
0: Well, ladies and gentlemen, I do apologize for the brum stop, but because of time, I have to conclude this segment for this week. Let me just say thank you to each and every one of you listeners who participated. You understand? So right about now, we're going to be going to the national anthems, all right? Let's go to the national anthems. But before I do, let me just remind you about these two events for tonight. Listen up, people.
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1: Okay, ladies and gentlemen, so let's go to the scorecard. Yes, and I'm seeing on my sheet that for third place, we have a tie for third place. So third place is a tie, and that's between Grenada, TNT, Barbados, and the USA. Yes, Grenada, TNT, Barbados, and the USA. So let's start with Grenada National Anthem.

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Big up every time. Big up every time. Yes. Grenada, of course. That's Grenada national anthem. So right about now, we're going to Barbados. Yes. All the Bajan.

Wow. Round of applause, listeners. Right about now, we're going to TNT. Yes, TNT National Anthem, Trinidad and Tobago. Let's go, TNT listeners.

So on my list, I have next the United States of America. So I have to play the national anthem for the United States people. This is the United States national anthem.

Wow, wonderful, wonderful. So now, right about now, second place going to Guyana, the country Guyana, this week arriving where? At second place, and this is Guyana National Anthem.

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Round of applause. And this week, first place goes to Jamaica, and this is the Jamaican national anthem.

What up in here? What up in here? Hold on a second. Hold on, did the anthem just stop just now? Let me see if I could find our next national anthem of Jamaica. No? Hold on, man. That one they stop, people. The one they stop. Right? Yeah, that one they stop. All right, so people, apologize. The one they stop promptly. So let's do this one here.

So once again, ladies and gentlemen, thank you so much for participating. And we'll talk again tomorrow, Sunday, God's willing, 7 p.m. until 10. Once again, tomorrow will be Mother's Day. So let me just say happy Mother's Day to all the mothers when it comes tomorrow. And for those people who are going later on to the Berry's Amman Show, just have a wonderful time. And for those people who are going up to the Street Ruler Show, event actually, have yourself a wonderful time. All right, so I'm out the building. Good night again. Thanks for listening. And thanks for participating. Take care, and I'm out.

What a beautiful song, what a beautiful song, what a beautiful song. I am yours truly, Sanielli. If we have not met, welcome to the ride. I want to say thank you to all the people logged on, where we logged on from. I do love and appreciate you. Thank you so much for your love and your support. If you're on the subway, on the highways, or the byways, at the restaurant, the beauty salon, the barber shop, wherever you are, I want you to do me a favor, flavor. I want you to turn the volume on your radio up loud. Let them know Sanielli is on your radio with nothing but niceness in the music. I want you to sit back, relax, and let me take you on a musical journey. Songs from yesteryear and today, that special lady in your life. I'm talking about Mama. I'm talking about Mama, the one and only Mama. If your Mama is still with you, take her out to dinner, man. Buy her some roses.

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That number once again is 917-751-1792. Oh, man. I also want to welcome the newest member to Irish Storm Radio. I'm talking about Purity K Cuisine, 4824 Church Avenue. 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

0: got a lot of events going on around town. I got a lot of events going on around town. Oh man, what's happening tonight? What's happening tonight? What's happening tonight? What's happening tonight? You wanna know? You wanna know? Do you wanna know? Do you wanna know? Oh man, it goes down at the UBS Arena tonight, tonight, tonight, tonight, tonight. It's a Rockaway Mother's Day experience featuring Beresford Hammond and friends, Stephanie Mills and Roman Berger. 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You don't have your ticket yet? What you waiting for, man? What you waiting for? Oh, man. It's a Rockaway Mother's Day experience. Beresford Hammond and friends, Stephanie Mills and Roman Virgo at the UBS Arena. And of course, you know I got to tell you about this one. It's the Street Ruler Mother's Day Affair. It goes down at 2049 Bartow Avenue. That's Co-op City in the Bronx. If you got your ticket in advance, it was only $60. Now you get to the door, it's going to be more. You know that. Maybe you still have a chance. Maybe you still have a chance. Call right now, 917-683-7225. That number once again is 917-683-7225. Street Ruler Mother's Day Affair, 2049 Bartow Avenue, Co-op City, in the Bronx, New York. And you know that Street Ruler put on a great event. But which one will you choose? Which one will you choose? Which one will you choose? Are you going to Street Ruler? Are you going to the Mother's Day Experience at the UBS Arena? Or maybe you could go to both. I don't know. You could go to one and leave and go to the next. I don't know. But you got some choices. You got some choices. And of course, tomorrow, Sunday, May the 10th, it goes down at the Compound in Queens. Jenna Roos Band presents A Mother's Love, featuring my friends, Singing Melody and the Ghost, the Singing Duffy, all backed by the Jenna Roos Band. That's Sunday, May the 10th at the Compound. Get your tickets right now. It's not too late. 347-645-4641. That's 347-645-4641. I am yours truly, Zaniella. You're on the ride. Remember, my brothers, if you're going out tonight, take your queen and leave the machine. It's a tribute to mothers all over the world, wherever you are. And let me tell you something, man. If your mother is still with you, I'm going to tell you again. Take your mama out to dinner. Buy her some roses. And tell her that you love her before it's too late. It's Boys to Men from the Top. This is a song from Mama. And we do it nice and easy. Just like this. It's gonna be a storm around here. Oh man.
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2: 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Storm around here. Storm around here. Storm around here.
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Poison the Wine. It's Bounty Killer and Richie Stevens on the ride. Mama, you deserve a pot of gold. Don't forget, it goes down tonight. Street Rulers, Mother's Day Affair, Saturday, May the 9th. 2049 Bartow Avenue, Co-op City in the Bronx. If you don't have your ticket, man, you better call right now. 917-683-7225. 917-683-7225. We continue nice and easy. It's Bounty Killer. Say what?

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I am yours truly, Sandy Ali. You are on the right. I'm telling you, man, everything that you are is because of your mama. If you still have your mama with you, man, go over, give her a hug, buy her some roses, take her to dinner. But most of all, tell her how you feel. Let her know that you appreciate everything she has done for you and you love her. Go tell her. Go do it right now. We can do it nice and easy on the ride. Some more mama song. It's a tribute to mama. Remember, love is a theme that we're dealing with. My brothers, if you're going out tonight, go out and have a great time. I want you to do that. Take your queen with you. Take your mama with you. But leave the machine. It's Gypsy. It's Gypsy. Mama, don't cry. Don't cry, mama.

Oh man, all of us been there, done that, man. If you haven't been, you missed something. You missed something. I'm telling you, man, growing up back then was a wonderful experience. You didn't have much, but guess what? Guess what? You were thankful for whatever you had. I see people these days, man, they have so much and they waste so much, you know what I mean? Oh man, you know it's a sin to be wasteful. Yes, there's a lot of people all over the world, man. They don't have it. They just don't have it. Give thanks to your mama, man. Give thanks to your mama. If you still have your mama with you, I'll tell you, man. I'll tell you. Go tell your mama that you love her right now. Go over right now and give your mama a hug and let her know, Mama, I thank you for everything you've done for me because I am the person that I am because of you. Believe it or not, you are the person that you are because of your mama. I am yours truly, Azalea. You are on the right, reminding you about Purity Cake is 4824 Church Avenue. Open Monday to Saturday with a great choice in Jamaican food. 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Stop by and check them out. We continue on the ride. Mama's still hungry. I tell you what, you go over to Purity Cake Cuisine.

tell you, man. Voice of the one, Anthony Cruz, all the right. Mama's blessing. I tell you, man, many times mama went without just so you could eat. If you still got your mama with you, go on over to her and tell her you appreciate her. 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But you are who you are because of your mama's love. Anthony Cruz say what? Don't forget Vision World Realty, making home ownership a reality through a very special program. You could own a home in sunny Florida, very low down payment. 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We continue nice and easy on the ride.

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It's R. Kelly on the ride. Come, Robert. Come, Robert. Come, Robert.

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pray for you, man, and take care of you. I'm telling you, man, you probably wouldn't be here. A lot of people survive on their mother's prayer, trust me. Some people, they had it hard growing up, man. Some of them learned the hard way. But it was always mama that was right there. So if your mama is still with you, man, I'm telling you, go take your mama out to dinner. Go buy your mama some roses. But this is the most important part I want you to do. I want you to tell your mama that you love her and you appreciate everything that she has done for you. Even when she took the belt to your butt, man. When she gave you that whooping, it was for a reason, man. And some of you know you deserved it. Some of you know you deserved it, man, because you were some hard ears little kids growing up. Oh, man. Take your mother out. Don't forget, Yard on the Broad Restaurant. 1827 Flatbush Avenue. That's Flatbush Avenue, Avenue K. Oh, man. Open Sunday to Saturday for breakfast, lunch, and dinner. If you take your mama out to Yard on the Broad Restaurant, I promise you, she'll never be hungry. This is Fontan Mojo on the ride. I'm laughing for a reason, because I'm remembering some things, you know what I'm saying?

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papa, hungry brother, hungry sister, hungry. And you know why mama hungry? 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

beautiful song. What a beautiful song. What a beautiful song. It's Jeff Vinci on the ride. Oh man, we're catching a nice and easy version on the ride.

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0: man, we're getting ready to get out of reggae and get into some sweet, sweet, sweet soca music. It's time for you to exercise. Get up and shake a leg. Move something, move something, move something. I am yours truly, Sonny Ali. You are on the ride. Thank you so much for hanging out. We're paying tribute to Mama. But at the same time, you got to stay in shape. You know what I mean? Before we get into soca aerobics, I want to remind you, do your best to support the stores in our community. 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Very low, low, low down payment, where you could buy a home in sunny Florida. 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And of course, I want you to help me welcome the newest member to Irie Storm Radio, Purity K Cuisine, 4824 Church Avenue. Open Monday to Sunday with all kind of niceness in Jamaican food. And they have a great selection of Jamaican food. You don't know where they are? They're at Church Avenue and East 49, okay? That's Church Avenue and East 49. You need to stop by and check them out, man. You're going to be blown away with the selection of food that they have. Anything you want, they got it. Anything you want, they got it. Purity K Cuisine, 4824 Church Avenue. That's Church Avenue at East 49. And of course, it goes down tonight. It's a Rockaway Mother's Day experience. 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You might get yourself a ticket. You might get lucky and get yourself a ticket. Oh man. And of course, Street Ruler's Mother's Day Affair. You know Street Ruler always put on a great event. It goes down at 2049 Bartow Avenue, Co-op City, the Bronx, New York. The tickets were $60. I think those tickets are gone by now. You're going to have to pay a little bit more because you're way too late. And I was telling you, you might get there and not get in. So you better call and see if they have more tickets. 917-683-7225. Some of us just wait too late and say, you know, I'm going to get it at the door. Who tell you you're going to get in? There's no guarantee that you're going to get in. You better call to find out. 917-683-7225. 917-683-7225. Call them right now. And of course, tomorrow goes down at the Compound in Queens. It's A Mother's Love, featuring singing melody and goes back by the General Roots Band. Ticket information 347-645-4641. That's 347-645-4641. And of course, I want to remind you, you can get Irish Star Radio on Alexa. 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
6: Give me the meow, meow, meow, meow, meow, meow. Y'all like dogs, I like cats.

It's Sicky Rankin on the Run. Girl, let me whine on ya. Bam, bam. Thank you so much for hanging out. My brothers, remember, if you're going out tonight, go out and have a great time. Take your queen and leave the machine. Oh, man. Where you gonna go? Where you gonna go? You got a choice. The Rockaway Mother's Day Experience with Beresford Hammond and Friends, Stephanie Mills and Roman Brogo at the UBS Arena. Or you could go to Street Rulers Mother's Day Affair, 2049 Bartow Avenue. That's Co-op City in the Bronx. And don't think you're going to get no $60 ticket now. You know Street Ruler always put on a great affair. 917-683-7225. See if they still got tickets. 917. The number is 917-683-7225. 917-683-7225. Let's see if they have tickets. All right. I can't help you. I can't help you. I've been telling you for a long time. Get your tickets. And of course, tomorrow, Generous Band presents A Mother's Love with singing Melody and the singing Duffy, the ghost, backed by the Generous Band at the compound in Queens, 347-645-4641. We'll get you connected for tickets, 347-645-4641. It's a waistline workout. I am yours truly, a Sunny Alley. You're on the right. It's exercise time. You gotta get up and move something. It's Teron on the ride for online digging massive in the house. This one is Fat Woman and Wine.

0: man, oh man, oh man. I am Azari Ali, you are on the ride. 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Where are we going? St. Vincent and the Grenadines and Trinidad Lincoln. My baby mama, Miss Patrice Roberts on the ride. Oh man. 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
0: I love you too, baby. I love you too, baby. My baby mama on the ride. Is it possible to hear the sweet silk of music? How you stand up? Are you gonna have a stiff waist, man? I got the WB-40 for your stiff waist. It's called soca music. It's called music as a whole. But I come to find out, you know, I keep on saying, if you're from the Caribbean, if you're from Africa, if you're from South America, you should be able to dance the soca, the reggae, the calypso, the rumba, the salsa, the merengue, and all of that thing, right? And I keep on saying, if you're from, especially the Caribbean, you should be able to swim. Why am I wrong? A lot of people from those areas, they don't have no rhythm, they can't dance. And they can't swim either. So you know what? I'ma stop saying that. It's my baby mama on the ride featuring the problem child. This one is called Impossible.

I'm telling you, man, this is part of our culture. And we have to do our best to keep it alive, you know what I'm saying? Support the stores in our community. I'm talking about the newest member to Irish Storm Radio, Purity K Cuisine, 4824 Church Avenue, open Monday to Saturday. And they have a great choice in Jamaican food. Church Avenue is 49th Street. I promise you, if you go there and check out the menu, you're gonna love it. Dennis and John, all my Antiguan Massive, this one is called The Menu.

The menu is too what? Oh, man. Since we're in Antigua, we're going to stay right in Antigua. And you know what? If you got to let me choose between Carnival and you, baby, guess what? I'm going to miss you. Here's the late, great Ricardo Drew on the ride.

I'm telling you straight up, baby. If you want me to choose between you and Carnival, guess what? I'm going to miss you because I can't miss the Carnival. I am. Yeah, it's Julia Sanielli. You are on the ride. Thank you so much for hanging out. Man, did I tell you about Yard on the Ride restaurant? 1827 Flatbush Avenue. 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It's a chicken lunch special. Also, a special program is available. I don't know for how long. I'm talking about Vision World Realty, making home ownership a reality for a very low down payment. You could buy a home in sunny Florida. Owen has all the information. I'm not joking. 917-751-1792. A very special program. I don't know how long it's going to last. You got to call Owen and get yourself a piece of the American dream. Buy a home in sunny Florida right now. 917-751-1792. I'm telling you, man, you better call. You see how things are going. You need to buy yourself a property, man. 917-751-1792. We continue. Let's jump down to Trinidad and Tobago. And it's time to

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Take your mama out, take your mama out, take your mama out, take your mama out. But most of all, tell her that you love her. We continue. We're going to work it from 9 to 5. 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

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We can do nice and easy on the ride. If you want some of a baby mama, let me hear you say, yeah. It's my baby mama on the ride, and she requested a driver. She requested a Sunny Ali.

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I am your Julia Saniali. 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Stephanie Mills, Bruce Hammond, and Roman Virgo. Ticket on sale at ticketsmasters.com. Of course, Street Rulers, Mother's Day Affair, 2049 Bartow Avenue, Co-op City in the Bronx. Don't look for the $60 ticket. They're sold out. You might be able to get in though. Call and see if they have more tickets. 917-683-7225. 917-683-7225. And of course, tomorrow, General Span presents A Mother's Love with singing Melody and the singing Duffy the Ghost, backed by the General Span at the compound in Queens. You can still get some tickets, 347-645-4641. 347-645-4641. I want to say shout out to Calabash Cuisine in Suffolk, Virginia. That's Calabash with a K and Cuisine with a C. Check out their website, calabashcuisine.com. And of course, Johnson Cleaning Service, the number one cleaning service in New York City, 754-367-2431. 754-367-2431. Guess what? I'm Asaniali, Soca Aerobics in full swing, and we come to mash up the place and leave it in

Boys of the Wild. It's Sexy Imani Ray on the ride. Don't tell Patrice. Don't tell Patrice. Snitches get stitches. You tell Patrice, you're going to get some stitches, all right? Don't snitch on me. Oh, man. Don't forget, Purity Cake is in 4824 Church Avenue. Open Monday to Saturday. Great choice of Jamaican food. Church Avenue and East 49. We can do nice and easy on the ride. Oh, man, I'm telling you. What else we got? Vision World Realty. Buy a property in Central Florida. Very low down payment. 917-751-1792. 917-751-1792. It's my baby mama on the ride. She want to give her son Ellie some of what she got.

won't stop it. We get ready to get out our soca aerobics, and we're going to jump down to the island of Antigua and Barbuda. This one is from Mr. Derek Dyer, and this one is called Swim. This is how we're going to exit soca aerobics.

0: mind. 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It's Virgin on the Ride. A tribute to Mama. Say what? Say what? 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
0: This is what I want you to do. I want you to take your mama to dinner, buy your mama some roses, but most of all, I want you to tell your mama this. Say, Mama, I appreciate you. I appreciate everything you have done for me. And I love you. Say it. Men have a hard time saying I love you. You know what I'm saying? Men have a very hard time. But you got to do it. You got to do it. Say, Mama. Listen to me. Say, Mama. I appreciate everything you have done.

appreciate you. And I love you. 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Abba Zadi Ali, you are on the ride. Tribute to Mama.

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If you want some more Vibes Cartel, let me hear you say, yeah. This one is called Thank You Mama. This is what I want you to do. I want you to go to your mama. If your mama's still alive, I want you to tell your mama.

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It's Vibes Cartel on the ride. I am yours truly, Sanyali. It's a tribute to mama, this show. We continue with Alkaline on the ride. And you know he got something to say. You know he got something to say. 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

0: 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Where are we going to go now? Where are we going to go now? You know what? You know what? It's a tribute to mamas all over the world, man, on their special day. But to me, just like Charlie Black say, to us, every day is Mother's Day.
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It's popcorn and birds with ham on the ride.

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Rich with Hammond and Friends, Stephanie Mills and Roman Virgo at the UBS Arena. You can go and check them out. Maybe you might hear this song. Oh, man. It was Birdfoot Hammond and Popcorn on the Ride.

know that mothers really don't need much. They sacrifice just that their kids could be happy, man. All your mama wants is for you to be successful, I'm telling you. And all she wants to hear from you is, "Mama, I love you." She don't want nothing. 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They do it from the love of their hearts. I'm telling you, they don't want nothing from you but for you to grow up and be successful. And the least we can do is tell them we love them and we appreciate them. We continue on the ride. This is Burris Hammond and the late great Dennis Brown. And this one is called Mama.

you better believe it. Your mama don't want nothing from you but for you to grow up and be successful. Birdswood Hammond and late great Dennis Brown on the ride. We'll remind you about Purity K Cuisine, 4824 Church Avenue. Open Monday to Saturday with a great choice in Jamaican food. That's Church Avenue and H 49. We can do nice and easy. It's a tribute to mamas all over the world.

I am yours truly, Sunny Alley. 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

is what is for mama, mama, mama, mama, mama, mama, mama, I love you. 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